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1: Yeah. Yeah, yeah. 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It's cool.

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yeah. Drake elimination, fake intimidation. Take a minute, take a deep breath, have a little bit of patience. Drizzy, you amazing, you the inspiration. You set the bar for the next generation. You Neo in the Matrix, these just Nemo in the ocean. Small fish making kids feel emotion. Using you for promotion, true words have never been spoken. Wanna see written me on a t-shirt like I'm Hulk Hogan. I appreciate the fans rocking with me, this is really just a small token. Really with a visionary, only reason I ain't got a girl and I ain't getting married, cause I'm really out here filling up the itinerary till I'm 6 feet in a cemetery. Bulletproof door is so heavy, got me rolling around like a dignitary. Funny how it's only that are waiting on the boy's obituary. Cause if I die, it's these that become the sole beneficiary. And what the f are they gonna do with it? Had the girls up at 29 on stage twerking with a dictionary. Guilt trips, not church trips when it's cold out here in February. Cause right now, shorty parachuting like she flying for the military. This girl face so pretty, I can only think of. Thank you.

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0: what to do. It's the voice ETC, man, and I'm here to tell you about the law office of Jeremy Bland. 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
2: 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Agree or disagree with this brother?
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0: it's your girl Cheryl Underwood. And when I'm looking for a husband, when I'm looking for a place to eat, when I'm looking for something to buy, I'm always listening to Power 92.3 Jams on the app, baby. I can go everywhere with it.
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Play your

0: Power 92 Jams, the People Station, the Big Dog CTC, talking to you, man. Mixtape it 8, all your favorite throwbacks back to back to back, just like that, all right? Listen here, man. One of the last holidays of the summer is coming up, man. And the question is, first, what you got planned, all right? Labor Day is right around the corner, man. What do you have planned? Is it a barbecue? All right, y'all going to the lake? All right, what is y'all doing? Pool party? What is it, man? Let me know, man. You know it's the time for all of the family and friends to get together, man. But sadly, the holiday has also become one of the most deadly times, right? With drunk drivers endangering themselves and others, all right? Now, listen, driving with a blood alcohol level of 0.08 or higher is illegal, all right? And if you do, the consequences are severe. You're going to lose your license, for one, and go to jail. And a lot of money involved, right? Whether that's court costs, attorney fees, fines that can cost you thousands of dollars, or that ignition interlock, right? That means that you have to blow into a device that detects alcohol in your system before your car will even start. Yeah, that's right. You got to pay for that, too. Listen, man, I want you to enjoy the holidays. I want you to have a good time. I don't care if it's a pool party, barbecue, whatever it is. The only thing I ask you to do is think before you drink. Make sure you have a designated driver, right? And if not, use Uber, all right? You know, we got too many services, right? Drive sober or get pulled over. It's the People Station with your boy, CTC, on 923. Let's go, yo.
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0: 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Yes, Sirski, all request out right around the corner, man. 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
2: Trying to help a power brother out. Known this lady now for 30 years, they have been friends. They both have gotten married and divorced. And they're saying it's time for us to get in this relationship together. He's excited about it, but she says, let's do it. And you got 30 days to make up your mind or I'm going back to my ex-husband. Power listens, he wants to know, should he marry her or not? He's in love or they're in love.
3: If that's love, I sure don't know what hate is. Ain't no way I let nobody give me no ultimatum like that.
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0: baby, dead fresh. And that's what I'm going to be this weekend at the Natural State Classic. Morehouse is coming into town, man, to try to do everything they can to stop them Golden Lions. But it ain't going to happen, all right? And I want you to be there to see the show, man. I'll be hosting the ball game alongside my cousin Zoe, Allie Lynn, okay? Plus, we're going to be partying. Tailgate kicks off at 8 a.m., kickoff at 6 p.m., man. I'm telling you, the vibes are going to be set all day long. And I'm just trying to make your night a little better with free tickets, right? You got the chance to win right now. Call them now at the Freight to Pays. Hit me up, 501-301-0923 is the number. That's 501-301-0923, baby. Fraser Pace, who's going to win it going to be? It's got to be you, because it can't be who? CTC. It's the People Station, baby. Power 923. Let's go, yo.
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0: We're talking about it because it's in the news. An Alabama former teacher of the year is in jail for whipping her child. One of the older kids filmed it and put it on social media. Look at it, Power Listeners, on my page. Did she go too far?
1: I think the young man that actually filmed that and put it on social media, he'd be looking for something else, where, like I said earlier, to go. But on this other thing here, he may have needed just what he got.
0: Wow. But you said the older brother can't live with you no more?
1: He got to go stay with granddaddy, uncle, auntie, or somebody else. He had to get up out of there.
0: I know that's right.
2: 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Because these new kids think they're privileged and they're supposed to get stuff without working for it. Hey, I don't think she went too far. Hey, she's doing all she can to keep them out of penitentiary, man.
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0: Yo, what up? This is the one and only comedian Jesse McDonald, a.k.a. Mr. I Ain't Drunk, I Just Walked This Way. I listen to Power 92 on the app everywhere I go. You don't believe me? Try it for yourself.
1: JY, turn me up. 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

0: Say, man, it's Roto Barber from Goodfella Barbershop, located at Bass Pro at the Outlets. 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Not now, but right now. Let's get it.
1: Yeah, I kind of put the cup down for a minute, but honestly, it ain't nobody's business what's in my cup, what's in your cup, what's in their cup. It's your cup. Drink it. So whatever the hell was in my cup, the only reaction I did was got more popular, more successful, did a lot more things that I've ever done. I probably should pick that cup back up.
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0: Ah, yes. Football season is back and your Golden Lions open up the Arkansas College football season this Saturday at War Memorial Stadium as they welcome the men of Morehouse to town. And you already know Power 92 Jams has your big winning Thursday blowout tickets with family four packs all day long to the festivities. Ooh, it's going to be so crazy. War Memorial Stadium this Saturday. 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I cannot wait. Family four packs all day long this big winning Thursday. Don't miss the opener for UAPB and Arkansas's college football season, baby. It's another exclusive from the People Station. 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

0: It's a senior picture time, and this mom wants her daughter to go natural for her senior picture. She's been wearing extensions for the last couple of years, and she wants to wear her extensions. 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Can she convince her daughter to go natural for her senior picture?
1: Tell that mama to sit down. Let that girl wear her hair the way she want to wear her damn hair. 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
1: Trying to help a power brother out. He and his wife have 2 kids, 2 and 5 years old. She's OCD, and she has the kids cleaning up right after they mess up. 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They're only 2 and 5 years old. 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Mom or dad when it comes to kids cleaning up?
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What up, what up? 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

0: Ah, yes. 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I cannot wait. Family four packs all day long this big winning Thursday. Don't miss the opener for UAPB and Arkansas's college football season, baby. 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

0: 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This your boy, Big Sit. The essence of a woman, oh, she ain't got it. 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

0: Trying to help a power brother out. Known this lady now for 30 years, they have been friends. They both have gotten married and divorced. And they're saying it's time for us to get in this relationship together. He's excited about it, but she says, let's do it. And you got 30 days to make up your mind or I'm going back to my ex-husband. Power listens, he wants to know, should he marry her or not? He's in love, or they're in love.
1: If that's love, I sure don't know what hate is. Ain't no way I let nobody give me no ultimatum like that.
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4: 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Go on back. 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

0: 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Ballin' hard on another hemisphere. Somebody tell them people Mr. Hem is here.
1: Whoa, whoa, whoa, whoa, whoa, whoa.
0: Mr. Hem is here.
1: Whoa, whoa, whoa, whoa, whoa, whoa.
0: Mr.

0: 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Never chase bread, chase the vision. 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Ballin' hard on another hemisphere. Somebody tell them people Mr. Hem is here.
1: Whoa, whoa, whoa, whoa, whoa, whoa.
0: Mr. Hem is here.

0: doubt. You could put me any place on the map, cause I'm him. Never chase bread, chase the vision. Make your word when you say it, be the business. 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Falling hard on another hemisphere. Somebody tell them people Mr. Hem is here.
1: Whoa, whoa, whoa, whoa, whoa, whoa.
0: Mr. Hem is here.
1: Whoa, whoa, whoa, whoa, whoa, whoa.
0: Mr. Hem.
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0: Ah, yes. 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

0: we're talking about it because it's in the news. An Alabama former teacher of the year is in jail for whipping her child. One of the older kids filmed it and put it on social media. Look at it, Power Listeners, on my page. Did she go too far?
1: I think the young man that actually filmed that and put it on social media, he'd be looking for something else to, where, like I said earlier, to go. But on this other thing here, he may have needed just what he got.
0: Wow. But you said the older brother can't live with you no more?
1: He got to go stay with granddaddy, uncle, auntie, or somebody else. He had to get up out of there.
0: I know that's right.
2: 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Hey, I don't think she went too far. Hey, she's doing all she can to keep them out of penitentiary, man.
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0: Picture time, and this mom wants her daughter to go natural for her senior picture. 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Can she convince her daughter to go natural for her senior picture?
1: 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Let that girl wear her hair the way she want to wear her damn hair. It's her picture.
2: 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Her moment. 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
0: 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You said mom, it's her moment.
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3: 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Had other time to shine. Let your child shine, girl. 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

0: Yo, what up? This is the one and only comedian Jesse McDonald, a.k.a. Mr. I Ain't Drunk, I Just Walked This Way. 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You don't believe me? Try it for yourself.
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0: Yes, football season is back, and your Golden Lions open up the Arkansas College football season this Saturday at War Memorial Stadium as they welcome the men of Morehouse to town. 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I cannot wait. Family four packs all day long this big winning Thursday. Don't miss the opener for UAPB and Arkansas's college football season, baby. It's another exclusive from the People Station. 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
1: Trying to help a power brother out. He and his wife have two kids, 2 and 5 years old. 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

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On that demon time, she might start her OnlyFans. 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

Yo, what up? This is the one and only comedian Jesse McDonald, a.k.a. Mr. I Ain't Drunk, I Just Walked This Way. I listen to Power 92 on the app everywhere I go. You don't believe me? Try it for yourself.

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0: What's up? This your boy Joe Johnson. 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

0: trying to help a power brother out. Been with his girl now for 6 years. They talked about marriage, so he dropped on his knees and asked her, baby, will you marry me? And she said, no. And he said, if you don't want to marry me, it's time for me to go. Power listeners, how do you feel? Agree or disagree with this brother?
1: Yo, I'm gone.
0: Well, Joey.
1: Keith, I'm gone, Keith. You ain't finna string me alone. We ain't finna do that. Did I done propose you too? I'm crushed, yo.
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1: Yeah, bro, let me go and tell you, man. She got another cat. They having good fun. It might be me. When I get through with her, she'll be, you know, she'll marry you, bro. Just calm down. I don't want her. She'll be back with you.
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2: 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Oh!

the lead dog. Said dog, dog, cause I'm the lead dog. That's right, dog, dog.

is my marathon day. Yeah, boy, we got a long one today because we got football tonight. And we'll be over at Quigley Stadium to see the Buffaloes play. But, hey, we got a pretty good-looking day today and a great day for some football. Sunny and high today near 95, low tonight 75, and it's 75 right now here in the central Arkansas area. And I got that key word for you because we want you to see, hear, and enjoy Chris Brown and Usher in Vegas. And that key word is a good one today. You should get this in right now. P-O-W-E-R. 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That's P-O-W-E-R. 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Get yourself qualified. Round trip airfare for two to Vegas or two.

0: yesterday. She did a lot for not just her community, everybody's community, but she did so much in Nashville. Her fans are pushing to rename Nashville's airport after her. Mm. Well, I knew that was coming because, like I said, when it comes to Dolly Parton, she is Nashville, Tennessee. Also, Clarissa Shields, she wants a special celebrity to do her ring walk before she retires, and you'll never believe who she has at the top of her list. And if you're a Tyler Perry fan, well, his popular Netflix show Beauty in Black, the new season starts on today, as a matter of fact, season 3, so get ready. And back in the day when you used to could date somebody for about 6 or 7 months, then you find out all the bad stuff. People ain't doing that no more. They checking backgrounds on the first date, as you should. By the time you find out they ain't who they are, you in love with them now. Mm. Just dealing with them. So people are starting to check backgrounds. And as you know, everything's public information now. Prosecutors rest their case in the Tupac murder trial. We're going to get more into that. And more drama with Donald Trump and the Kennedy Center. I'll tell you what he has going on there. More threats from Donald Trump, as a matter of fact. And speaking of the Trump administration, they're at it again, even removing a painting of former President Barack Obama.
1: What is it up with Obama? He's got an obsession with that man.
0: He's obsessed with Barack Obama. We're going to get into that story. An R&B legend and blues royalty, Lattimore, passes away on Saturday at the age of 86. Yeah, let's straighten it out.
1: Let's straighten it out.
0: Yeah, that was it. He was the man, Lattimore.
1: Sit down and talk to me.
0: Tell me what's on your mind. Yeah, that's
1: him. Hey, that's him.
0: Lattimore, for those who don't know who Lattimore is.
1: Mm-hmm. Hey, listen to that Blues and Southern Soul on Saturday. We play Lattimore over there.
0: Yes, sir. Had to give him a little refresher.
1: He was in town. Tracy Johnson brought him in a while back, and I want to think it was when we had October London coming in for my birthday.
0: That's
1: weekend.
0: When it was.
1: He came with Sir Charles over to Charlie's.
0: Yep, it was about 2 years ago, right?
1: Yeah, three or four years ago. Right? Mm-hmm. Yeah.
0: Yep, we brought in October London. And to slide over to some sports and entertainment, of course, we've been talking about it all week. As a matter of fact, we did a whole Arkansas Baptist takeover this week. Mm-hmm. Well, Arkansas Baptist College, the football players will be over at Quigley Stadium tonight to face off against Pikeview. So be sure you go over there and check that out and support my people over there at Arkansas Baptist. And a woman accusing Byron Scott of sexual assault, she settles with the school, prestigious school in Southern California. As a matter of fact, it was a private school where the alleged incident occurred nearly 40 years ago. She was 15 at the time. Former NBA player Blake Griffin, he has a new late-night gig. The NFL is eliminating the Pro Bowl games.
1: Hey!
0: Now, you can still be elected to the Pro Bowl, but you ain't got to worry about seeing it on TV anymore. And I like this one, Joe. You got to give me a sound for this one, too. The Big 12 says, if you turn pro, stay pro. I like that.
1: I think they're following everybody else. SEC already said it.
0: Yeah.
1: Yeah. Well, that's a good thing because you got a guy. What's the lawsuit going on right now?
0: Yeah, man.
1: And Arkansas coach was talking about it. He's talking about picking up some of those guys that possibly or could be in the NFL but decide they want to come back to college.
0: Yeah, man. It's just one of those things where it's like.
1: He's my SEC said he can't do, but he like, hey, let's try it. I need all the help I can get.
0: Might as well. Yes, sir. I mean, they made a good point, though. It's one of those things. Hey, man, you think you're good enough to go pro, and then they say you ain't good enough? Stay over there. And you might need well just stay in school. And week 3 of the NFL preseason, the last week of games until the season kicks off. Tonight, I'll give you a list of the games all weekend. We're going to talk about all those stories coming up in sports, entertainment, and trending stories.
1: And, you know, this is always the news that you hate to bring, but researchers here in Arkansas are showing that the Hunger Relief Alliance say that 37% of Arkansans are possibly... we said, what are we, number 2 in the nation when it comes to food insecurity?
0: Yeah, number 2.
1: Well, 37% of Arkansans are dealing with food insecurities. And the race for the Arkansas 2nd Congressional District just picked up a little more national attention as former Vice President Kamala Harris has officially endorsed candidate Chris Jones. We'll tell you more about coming up this morning. And the Arkansas judge has ordered the Capital City Tree Service to pay a whole bunch of money to some people that they said, at first they said that your insurance will cover it. And then they said, well, they found out the insurance didn't cover it and they couldn't pay the bill. So they took a lien out on the people's property.
0: Oh, no, man.
1: Yeah, well, hey, we're

0: I want to tell you, Attorney Tim Griffin, you know he's on the case. We'll tell you more about that coming up.
1: I thought you was going to say they put the trees back.
0: No, bro. They trying to take your property take for your not property. Paying. And yeah, Come on, man. Yeah. Deceptive trade practices, Keith, is what they call it. So
1: okay. I learned something new this morning.
0: There you go. Arkansas is expected to receive about $172 million in that big bill against Meta. Personally, you won't get any, but at least that's what they're saying. So okay. That's what's coming up this morning in Arkansas News. Power lines are on for early morning birthdays and anniversaries. If you have a birthday or an anniversary, hit us up. Our 501-381-0923. That's 501-381-0923. 13 after the hour, we need them birthdays and anniversaries. 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
4: And it's 6:21, 21 after the hour. We'll talk trending stories and our first look at rush hour traffic. We got it coming up. Big day for the King Commission. Big fireworks tonight. We're going to be talking about all of that. We've got it coming up. 75 degrees as we take the birthdays and anniversaries.

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3: 24 after 6, 624, the Broadway Joe Morning Show. Got a juicy PPP coming up for you this morning, but right now it is time to talk about things that happened on this day in history. 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That's P-O-W-E-R. And this morning, we got more tickets for you. We got college football tonight, starting with the Buffaloes at Quigley Stadium. And then we've got more football going on Saturday with them Golden Lions. We're going to get you hooked up with that. And we'll be talking this morning with the executive director of the Arkansas Martin Luther King Jr. Commission. They've got a big fireworks as they celebrate their anniversary on today, and a number of things going on. If you remember, the King Commission's first commissioner was out of North Little Rock, Senator Tracy Steele. And now he will be a keynote speaker today, but we're going to be talking more about that. That event starts at the Capitol this morning, so we'll be talking more about it. It's all coming up. But right now, time to talk about things that happened on this day. We have reached the 27th day of August. August 27th, Keith. History-making events on this day.
4: All right, Joe. You know I always got to throw something in there for the old schoolers. So we're going to go back to 1964 on this day. The musical film Mary Poppins, its world premiere was in Los Angeles on this day. It became a Hollywood classic, especially noted for the performance of Julie Andrews, who was making her screen debut. Also on this day in history in 2008, Democratic politician Barack Obama became the first African-American to be nominated for the presidency by either major party. He later defeated Republican John McCain to win the office. And then last on this day in history in 2011, after causing extensive damage to several Caribbean islands, Hurricane Irene made landfall in the United States, striking North Carolina's Outer Banks before moving along the eastern seaboard. That's what I have on this day in history, Joe.
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3: Wake up! 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
2: 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Got the PPP coming up for you. 75 degrees now in Little Rock. Boy, we busy. I got to tell you where we are this weekend, all over the city. Chris Breezy, you want to see him in Vegas? Your keyword? It is P-O-W-E-R. 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
1: Hey, it's 6:33. We are 27 minutes away, from the top of the hour at 7 o'clock, and I got the winning time for you right now, as we will double the tickets. We've got family four-packs for you for college football, and tonight the Arkansas Baptist College Buffaloes will play at Central High School. We got a family four-pack for you for that. And on Saturday night, it's the Golden Lions taking on the men of Morehouse here in Little Rock. Of course, we'll be there broadcasting live and tailgating and having a great time and looking forward to seeing you there for that. Everybody's talking about going to the game on Saturday night. We'll have a lot of our youth football programs there. So looking forward to a great time. But we're going to double the tickets. And your winning time this morning is at 8:30. That's your winning time. So good luck at getting your win on at 8:30. And your keyword, Jetaway, it is P-O-W-E-R. 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Text it to 95819 to get qualified to see Chris Brown along with Usher in Vegas. And you have until 9 o'clock to get that keyword in. Just remember, we give you 4 keywords a day. And the more you text them in, the better your chances are at winning. So good luck. But the times change. So you have until 9 o'clock. At 9, you'll get another keyword. So text POWER to 95819 before 9 o'clock. And we encourage you, please, please, please, do not text and drive. We'll be talking more about that. That's coming up here this morning on the Broadway Joe Morning Show. Special guest will be talking with the executive director. Big things happening with the MLK Commission on today. And they're at the Capitol today. The honoring the past and coming into the future. A big event commemorating the dream. And it's going to take place at the Capitol this morning. The executive director, Deshaun, will be talking with me. Keynote speaker today will be the first executive director that we had for the King Commission, and that's Senator Tracy Steele. So he'll be talking, or Representative Tracy Steele now. He's representative now. So we'll be talking with the executive director about that coming up and the big celebration tonight. Boy, a busy one for me, because I'm going to be over there to support the Buffaloes, and then I'm heading over to North Little Rock because we've got a big fireworks display of the celebration for the King Commission. That's going on tonight also. So a busy one tonight. And get ready, Pine Bluff. I'm heading your way. I'll be at Watson Chapel on this Friday night to see my Titans as they will take on Watson Chapel Wildcats. That should be a good game. And then on Saturday, of course, we'll be tailgating. So let me say it again for everybody that don't know and don't know me. I'm ready for some football!
2: You ready, Joe?
1: I'm ready. And, of course, we'll have the Power Pigskin Picks tomorrow morning. Coach Fitzhill will be joining us. And, yes, high school football starts, and he'll give us the predictions for all of the games. Big one here in Little Rock, the Salt. Well, not in Little Rock. They playing it at their home fields now.
2: That's right.
1: They'll be in Benton this weekend. The Salt Bowl is happening. That's always a big, you know, that's going to be a sellout. So get
2: their
1: there
2: first
1: early
2: game of the season, as a matter of fact.
1: That's it. That's right. Well, this is a kickoff week for everybody in high school, and so we'll see how everything turns out. But that's just some of the stuff that we have going on. Now, we'll be talking later about some trending stories and some sports as we continue to talk about things going on in sports. No one's disappointed. I don't think anybody even cares. I don't even think anybody even watched the Pro Bowl. Yeah. But we won't have to worry about that anymore.
2: Yeah, it got to the point to where it was just kind of taking up TV time.
1: Yeah, so you could
2: do something else with that time. Once it got to flag football and everything else, and it just wasn't worthwhile.
1: Yeah, yeah.
2: But you can still be elected to the Pro Bowl. Mm-hmm. You just don't have to worry about playing in the game. So yeah, we're going to get more into that. And the Big 12 says we're going to follow suit. Says if you turn pro, you got to stay over there. You can't come back over here. Shout out to the Big 12. Week 3 of the NFL season, the last week before the real games begin, before the season kicks off. I'll tell you who's playing tonight. We got some games on TV tonight. And we most definitely, like you said, Joe, Arkansas Baptist and Pikeview tonight at Quigley Stadium. That's a little sports and entertainment. But to slide over to some trending stories, I saw a post yesterday where a guy said he didn't know anything about Dolly Parton. Didn't know anything. Well, I'll tell you, young man, if you listen to the radio right now, there's two reasons you don't know Dolly Parton at 80 years old. Either you're really, really, really, really young, or you're not well-traveled. I'm going to just put it that way. But they're talking about renaming Nashville's airport after the great Dolly Parton. We're going to get into that story. And Tyler Perry fans, his popular Netflix show Beauty and Black returns for season 3 today. So you can check it out today on Netflix. So be sure you get into that. And people are starting to check people's backgrounds, especially on first dates, because they finding out some horrible stories about people later on. So just know people are looking you up. And prosecutors rest their case in the Tupac murder trial. All that and more coming up in sports, entertainment, and trending stories.
1: Well, parents, if you're driving this morning, we need to try to help a power parent out when it comes to her son. 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We got to talk about this one. 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But we got it coming up for you next on the Power People poll question. So need your help this morning, parents. Please, she said, please help me out on this. We got it coming up for you next. 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
3: Well. We told you we got a power sister out there. She's a power parent that needs your help, power listeners. And our question goes like this. She says that her son is a junior in high school, and for the most part, he's a good kid. He makes decent grades, he plays sports, he stays involved in the school. But there's one issue that she's been battling over the years, and it's marijuana. She says he's been caught multiple times since the ninth grade with weed. He's been suspended from school, and no matter what consequences she gave him, he keeps going back to it. She tried everything. She's doing drug testing on him. She's taking away his phone, his electronics. Normally, take away the phone, get his attention, but she's taking away his car, so he's got a car, the video games. She's even spent time getting him help away from home. She says since he's come back from getting help, things have even gotten worse. Smoking even more weed. And now their relationship is becoming a little more confrontational. She says, I have a great job. He lives like a king around this house. He has his own car, but he's always had problems following the rules. Her rule has always been very simple. No weed smoking. She's not for it. But her son says she's doing too much. Her son is saying, he claims, a lot of his friends' parents, if you're listening, parents out there, they allow their kids to smoke as long as they don't make bad grades. As long as they're doing good in school and stay out of trouble, the parents are letting them smoke weed. Now, that's what she said, he said now. Now, making matters more complicated for her is his father. He was recently sentenced to prison, and she says, he says that she's being too hard on her, on his son. He believes the boy isn't going to stop smoking and says that she should either accept it or let him move to Memphis. Uh-oh, Keith. Move to Memphis with his grandmother and aunt. But she says that's exactly what she's afraid of. She told her father, your side of the family allows that type of behavior, and look what it got you. Now she's wondering if she's fighting a losing battle and can she win it. Power listeners, we want to know, what do you think? Should she stand her ground? No weed smoking? Or should she negotiate some boundaries before she pushes her son away? What do you say? 501-381-0923. That's 501-381-0923 to get your comments in on this Power People Poll question for this morning as we try and help this power sister out on her son. And let me tell you something. I just think that he's got something going. I got a song for it, Keith. You know, I always have
4: what
3: a song.
4: Got? I know you always got a song. What you got?
3: I just think at an early age that this young man at an early age has a... Name of the song is Bad Habit. He got a bad habit. That's what I'm saying. At an early age, he got a bad habit. Taking your comments on, it's the Broadway Joe Morning Show. Arkansas News is coming.

0: Arkansas news. We got that coming up for you next year. And sad to say, 37% of Arkansans are part of food insecurity here in the state of Arkansas. We got to do better than that, Arkansas. And she's saying former Vice President Kamala Harris, she's officially endorsed Chris Jones. We'll tell you more about that coming up in the news this morning also. And also, we'll be talking about the Capitol Tree Service. Attorney Tim Griffin, they took him to task. And looks like they are going to be paying back some money for some people. And I'll tell you what that was, Keith. Storm damage. And basically, they talk with you about it and say, hey.
1: Don't worry about it. Your insurance will pay for it.
0: Yep. When the insurance didn't pay for it, they put a lien on your property.
1: Instead of going after the insurance or something you can't put no lien on my property.
0: Attorney General Tim Griffin, he was on the job. So I'm just letting you know
1: Shout out to Tim Griffin.
0: There you go, Dave. But all that's coming up in Arkansas news. Big things happening at the Capitol today as the King Commission celebrates their anniversary. And they've got a big fireworks display going on tonight. Also coming up this morning at 8:30, it's your winning time. We got Arkansas Baptist College Buffaloes with football tonight. And we also have Saturday night, them Golden Lions in town. We're going to double them tickets coming up for you at 8:30. So good luck. And later this morning, Keith, you got some trending stories that we'll be talking about.
1: Yes, sir. And for all of my Netflix fans, especially when it comes to Tyler Perry, his popular show, Beauty in Black, the new season, as a matter of fact, season 3, kicks off today, so you can check that out on Netflix today. And Clarissa Shields, she wants a special, when I say special, I mean very special, celebrity to do her ring walk before she finally retires. We're going to get into that story. Also, Dolly Parton fans, they are pushing to rename Nashville's airport after her. And I had to look it up, Joe, and it is just Nashville International Airport. So there's room to do some renaming. We're going to get to that. More drama with Donald Trump and the Kennedy Center. I'll tell you what he plans to do if he can't get his name up there. Man, this dude is all over the place. And the Trump administration is at it again, even removing a painting of former President Barack Obama. Sure. And sad news, man, if you're a blues fan, R&B singer, and blues royalty, let me say that again, blues royalty, Lattimore passes away on Saturday at the age of 86. We're going to talk about all those stories coming up in Trending Stories.
0: All right. And your winning time again this morning is at 8:30. So good luck at getting your win on it. I want to talk with you now about my dentist, Dr. Angela Gray Family Dentistry in my hometown of Jacksonville. I was in this week, and Keith didn't even tell. You didn't even recognize, man. I got a new grill, man.
1: Yeah, I recognize it now. I recognize it. You got, look like you got some vampire things in there. Joe, a vampire.
0: Hey, Keith, you know, they got the thing now where you can get you a little, you can't see the little gold trim on it, too. You
1: know,
0: man, it's got a little gold trim on my grill.
1: You got a little rose gold on there.
0: Gotta give some big props out to Dr. Angela Gray. I keep telling you, man, she loves cosmetic dentistry,
1: she
0: man.
1: She got you hooked up, man.
0: So I can tell you, look, if you look in the mirror and you smile and you don't like what you see, hey, you need to see my dentist, Dr. Angela Gray, my hometown of Jacksonville. She does a little bit of everything. Hey, she can do the trim now. I'm telling you.
1: Crazy part about it, you know, I didn't know. It was years ago. Joe's like, I didn't have some work done. I said, for real, they look real.
0: I know, right?
1: Hey,
0: that's Dr. Angela Gray. She does dentistry, general dentistry for adults as well as your kids. She has a new state-of-the-art facility there in Jacksonville. I can't say new. It's been there for 5 years now. But if that's you and you're looking for a really good dentist, well, you need to see my dentist, Dr. Angela Gray. She opened up around 8:30 this morning. You can give him a call at 501-982-GRAY. That's 501-982-GRAY to talk to Dr. Gray. And if you're someone out there and you have a dental plan, you haven't been using your plan, I'm going to tell you, especially for your kids, get those cleanings done. And you can get them all set up with Dr. Gray. If you don't know what you qualify for, just give our office a call. They can give you all the information that you need. But that's my dentist, Dr. Angela Gray Family Dentistry, my hometown of Jacksonville. Make sure you tell her that you heard about it right here on the Broadway Joe Morning Show. We'll have comments from the PPP coming up inside the hour here at 923.
2: From the KRN Newsroom, I'm Jay Jones. Researchers with the Arkansas Hunger Relief Alliance and the state's six Feeding America food banks say 37% of Arkansans, more than 1.1 million people, do not have enough food to meet their needs. The report found that many families receiving assistance still struggle to put food on the table, while thousands of others aren't seeking help at all. Officials say rising grocery costs, transportation expenses, and economic pressures continue driving food insecurities across the state. The race for Arkansas's 2nd Congressional District just picked up some national attention. Former Vice President Kamala Harris has officially endorsed Democratic candidate Chris Jones in his challenge against Republican Congressman French Hill. Harris says Jones has focused on lowering costs for working families, while Jones says he's honored to receive the endorsement as he continues campaigning across central Arkansas. An internal investigation has concluded that Arkansas State Trooper Moises Arellano violated department policy during the arrest of 18-year-old Alyssa Hackett earlier this month. Investigators found that the trooper failed to identify himself and used excessive profanity during the arrest. State police say the trooper was counseled following the investigation. Hackett has filed a lawsuit related to the arrest. Arkansas Attorney General Tim Griffin said on Tuesday that the state prevailed in a judgment against Capital City Tree Services. Griffin said the jury in Pulaski County District Court found that the business violated the Arkansas Deceptive Trade Practices Act 47 times. Each violation of that law carries a $10,000 fine. The court also ordered the tree service to revise its customer contracts to clearly disclose its dealings with insurance companies and consumers' financial responsibilities. Arkansas is expected to receive at least $172 million as part of a historic $17.1 billion settlement with Meta, the parent company of Facebook and Instagram. The settlement centers on allegations that Meta's platforms contributed to harms affecting young users. It includes new protections for minors, including time limits, overnight access restrictions, stronger age verification measures, enhanced parental controls, and new safeguards against harmful content. 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
3: For the News Radio 1029 KRN Weather Center, I'm KRK Fox 16 meteorologist Jenna Warner. For your Thursday, expect mostly sunny skies and temperatures making it into the mid to upper 90s. There's a small chance of a stray shower or storm in the afternoon and evening, and then Thursday night into Friday morning, temperatures drop into the low 70s. For Friday, expect mostly sunny skies and temperatures in the mid 90s for highs into the afternoon. We'll be dry and hot this weekend. The triple digits return by next week. I'm KRK Fox 16 meteorologist Jenna Warner from the News Radio 1029 KRN.
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0: If you've got a birthday or anniversary, hit the lead dog up right now. 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
3: Game time. We got a mom here, man. Should she stand her ground or try to work with her son and try to fix that habit, that bad habit he has of smoking weed?
2: Broadway, I'm confused. She said he's basically a good kid. I don't get it, because he's not following her rules and he's becoming confrontational. But he's a good kid. That don't sound right to me.
3: I hear you.
2: Yeah, you know what I mean? That don't sound right, but she needs to stand her ground, Broadway.
3: Okay.
2: It sounds like to me she getting bullied at this point. It's my rules or no. You can go stay. You can go to Memphis if you want to.
3: Wait a minute. Are you saying she might need to send him to Memphis? Is that you really?
2: If he ain't gonna follow my rules, he ain't gonna stay with me.

0: she got to stand her ground on this one, Broadway, because this was gonna make him a good person or a bad person. So she needs to stand her ground and make him follow the rules. If he can't follow the rules, you know, I hate to tell you, but he can go somewhere else.
1: Memphis, Tennessee.
0: You gotta follow my rules. You gotta follow my rules at my house. You can't follow my rules at my house. You too grown.
1: Gotcha. Well, we got you, buddy. Thank you.
2: We're trying to help a power mom out. She's a power parent, and she's having some difficulties with her son, who's in the 11th grade. And she's tried a number of things. Like, she's actually tried to even get some help for him, but even that hasn't been working for her. And his father is now incarcerated, and his father's saying that she's being too hard on the boy. And he says, send him to Memphis with my mom and them. She's like, we see what has gotten you, your loose family. You're in prison now. So she doesn't really want to do that, but she's asking for your help, power listeners. And her question is, should she continue to stand her ground, which is no smoking weed in my house? Or should she try and work with her son, because she's thinking she don't want to lose him. She don't want to send him to Memphis, don't want to do it. But she's asking your opinion on what she should do. And you got some comments from social media there, Keith. What advice are they giving this power system?
3: I got to give a shout out to a lot of these people commenting, because I mean, I look through these comments all the time. These some brand new people.
2: Oh, great.
3: These people
2: fantastic.
3: I ain't never seen before. But we're going to go over here to Shay. She comments all the time. She says, by her being his parent, she's doing the right thing by setting boundaries in her home where she pays bills, because the street's going to send him to the grave or to prison. Mm. That's what's wrong with these kids nowadays. They don't want to listen to their parents. Broderick says, tell her to tell him he doesn't want the warden to be his daddy and the penitentiary to be his mama. Mm, okay. Miss Jeanette, this is her first time ever commenting. She says, marijuana on the street can be laced with other drugs. Mm-hmm. She's doing well to maintain her boundaries. And it would be best to just send him to Memphis.
2: Okay.
3: Send him to Memphis. Ada, she says, keep fighting. It's weed now. Next, it might be something stronger. Mm. Next, he will be hooked. Save his life. He's just young and dumb. And Kendrick says, stand your ground and be content with whatever happens after that, because you're doing what's best for him. And if he chooses a different road, that's on him. And I'm going to go over here to Arthur. He says, the mother is not being too strict at all. She pays the bills, provides for her son, and doesn't seem to ask him for much. The question I might ask, what kind of support system does he have family-wise? Although smoking weed is taboo in today's culture, doesn't mean she has to accept it from her child.
2: Send him to Memphis. Okay.
3: She said, yeah. She said, the stuff here gonna be laced, so send him to Memphis. What do you think it's like in Memphis?
2: Well, that's where his aunt and... that's what her father said. Send him over there with them. And she said, well, we see that how your family does things, they condone that.
3: Right.
2: However, we see where you are, you in prison. So she ain't feeling that
3: either.
2: The dad
3: in prison, and the dad says, send him to Memphis.
2: Send him to Memphis with my relatives. That's what he said. Send him to Memphis with my relatives.
3: Send him over there to Orange Mound.
2: I don't know where it's in Memphis, but that's kind of where they are. But okay. She's tried everything. She's even done drug testing. She says she's taken away his phones, electronics, the car keys, the video games. And she even sent him away to get some help. And she said when he came back from getting the help, he was worse off than he was when he left.
3: Yeah.
2: So she said, and that's what Game Time was saying, the relationship has become confrontational. And she says she's got a really good job. He lives like a king. He has a car. And
3: he's a good kid.
2: And that's what she said.
3: Yeah.
2: He's a good kid. He makes good grades. Involved in sports. Don't they drug test you at the school now for sports? I thought that's what they did.
3: Yeah, they do, Joe.
2: Okay, I was about to say, how's he getting away with that?
3: I don't know.
2: Okay.
3: Well, pretty slick.
2: And I'm trying to see. You said, he said, this is what the child told his mom, that she was being too difficult. And he said, his friend's parents, allowed them to smoke as long

0: as they're making good grades and they stay out of trouble. Can we get some of those parents that are allowing their kids to smoke weed in school to call and give this give this young man some support? And I'm like, a lot of people, who does that?
1: Yeah.
0: Who does that?
1: Who does that? Smoke all you want, long as you make good grades.
0: Hey, look, and if you don't feel comfortable calling us, jump in the text club. Let us know. Her question, again, is should she stand her ground and no weed, or should she try and work with him, which he's been trying to do? And I don't know what working with him is going to look like, but that's our question for today. You still have time to get your comments on it. We got birthdays and we got anniversaries coming up. As a matter of fact, I got a special message, and I'm going to taper this one, especially for this young man, because it sounds like he may be a person that may be riding around getting it and riding around smoking.
1: Oh, yeah.
0: Always remember, never ever get behind the wheel with alcohol and drugs. Safe driving starts by making responsible choices before you get behind the wheels. School's back in session now. The roads are getting really, really busy. We got children walking to bus stops and more kids on the road, more families out there. And that means we have to slow down and stay alert. And a few extra miles speeding out there may not seem like a big deal until you get involved with the possibility of a pedestrian or cyclist, and it could be a tragedy or a close call. So let's stay focused. Let's stay behind the wheels. When we're driving out there, let's look out for our kids. And remember, drive aware, Arkansas. Let's save lives. This is a message from the Arkansas State Police Highway Safety Office. If you have a birthday or anniversary, we got them coming up. Birthdays, anniversaries on the way. 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
1: And they found me out of Little West Helena, Arkansas. 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Because what? 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
5: Sala, you got birth anniversaries for me.
4: I do. It's my daughter. 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Tiki Keon. And she's 48 today.
5: You got a birthday or an anniversary? 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And I got to tell you about it. Got a busy talk show coming up this morning. We're going to tell you about that. We've got it coming up. Last call for birthdays, anniversaries here. Hey, whoop, whoop, whoop. There it is. Here's Zeddy Will. And there it is, the Broadway Joe Morning Show.

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1: Hey, Joe, this is Big Five down here in Sugartown, and I got a birthday today.
2: All right. Is it your birthday?
1: Yes, I am 66 today.
2: Happy birthday to Big Five. Happy birthday, girl.
1: Thank you, Joe.
2: All right. Have a blessed one. Bye-bye.
3: This Anaya Hudson. She's 8 years old, all the way from Texas. And this is her granny, her daddy, Margaret.
2: Well, right now, we're going to give you about 60 seconds, a little over 60 seconds to get your birthday and anniversary in. 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That's 501-381-0923 to get them birthdays and anniversaries in. And while you're getting them in, I got to tell you about some great deals that are going on with the Butler, Mr. Lewis Butler at Butler Furniture Depot. 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And he has the latest styles and the latest colors just in time for back to school to having your dorm room looking really, really nice. 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
4: 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The Butler done it.
2: Let's jump right into birthdays. 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This morning, it's the Broadway Joe Talk Show coming your way this morning. And coming up on the Broadway Joe Talk Show this morning, we got a really busy one for you today. But on my talk show today, we will be talking about some big things happening in the city and nothing any bigger than tomorrow. The city of Little Rock, it's their re-entry program, and jobs. If it's you, you're looking for a job, the third annual re-entry program, and they got a number of people that will be there from Dollar General to Rock Region Metro. They have the Little Rock Housing Authority will be there. Goodfellas, they hiring over at Goodfellas too?
5: Yeah, they're looking for people. Joe.
2: Union Pacific, Goodwill. The city of Little Rock, they're all doing Little Rock Water. They will all be there, and I'll be talking more about that on my talk show today. Got to thank Dwight Pridgen with the city of Little Rock. They'll be in the talk with us about that. We'll also have Mayor Coleman in. We'll be in Menifee this weekend. Stack 3 will be there broadcasting live for Menifee and their Menifee Heritage Car Show. Heritage Car Show that's going on there. Also, we'll be talking about the black and gold kickback tomorrow night for them UAPB fans. There's the Pulaski County version of it doing some big thing. UAPB kickback party. We'll tell you more about that. And if you're a mom out there and you want to know more about sports and your child's career in sports, we've got a special guest coming to talk with us about black sports moms and a new chapter starting here in Central Arkansas. We'll talk about all of that. But Keith, I'm sorry. Let's get into your birthdays and anniversary and celebrities, brother.
5: All right. Our celebrity birthdays, Rod Wave, 28. Also, Mario, he turns 40 years old. Mace has a birthday today, 51. Savannah James, who don't know who that is, she's 40 years old. That's the wife of LeBron James. And Yolanda Adams is 65 years old. That's my celebrity birthdays. And then to slide over to our text club celebrity birthdays, Tayshawn Edwards of Warren, Arkansas, 18 years old on today. Also, Landon Amos, 13 years old, for mom, of course, the entire family. Tiffany Turner Bowser of Augusta, 45 years old. Zakia Rawls, 34 years old on today. Kalia Trotter, she turns 24, and that's from her sisters. Also, Sierra Beats, that is, of Rising, Arkansas, on our birthday list. Pam Williams, she's in North Little Rock, 67 years young on today. Also on our birthday list, and this is by way of Benton to Warren, and this is Tyshawn Edwards on the birthday list. T-Dollar, that is, and that's from the crew, and he's 55 years old, and all the grandkids. Also, Molly, that is, and that's from your double cousin. Also on our birthday list, they coming in fast. Skylar Davis, 7 years old. Ronald Tyler, he has a birthday on today. Colleen Rogers, 50 years old. Michi, 36 years old, no last name. Taylor Dirks of Pine Bluff, 25 years old. Zaylin Pearson on our birthday list, 6 years old on today. Kaya Robinson has a birthday in Hot Springs. And last on our local celebrity birthday list, they got you in again, Colleen. Want to say happy birthday to all of those Text Club celebrity birthdays. And you know how it works. All you got to do is call or text our number, 501-381-0923.
2: So I don't get in trouble. Let me send that special birthday out, a birth anniversary out. And that's Tiki Keyon celebrating her 48th birth anniversary. That's what her grandfather says. Birth anniversary.
5: Birth anniversary.
2: And we want to send some good well wishes out to him, too. I call him the birth anniversary man.
5: That's it.
2: All right.
5: That's it.
2: All right. That's your birthdays and anniversaries. We'll have more comments on your PPP coming up and your winning time this morning. It happens at 8:30 because we're ready for some football. The Buffaloes play tonight and the Golden Lions play this weekend. I got tickets for both of those games. And we're going to be talking with the executive director of the MLK Commission as they celebrate their anniversary today. Happy anniversary to the King Commission. Big things happened at the Capitol this morning, and we'll be talking with them about that. It's all coming up on the Broadway Joe Moore.
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4: I wanted to chime in on the whole thing with the mother and the child.
5: Yeah, thank you, man. How you feeling? Just give her some advice, man. That's what she needs.
4: Okay, so this is the deal. I have a four-year-old, but I have a god kid, and she's in the same position. But you wanted to have parents call about it, they let their kids do it. Well, my god kid's mom lets her smoke, but she's a straight-A student. She has a clean driving record. She has her own car. She does everything she's supposed to. She's a good kid, listens, all the rules in the house, everything. So they let her smoke.
5: Okay, good.
4: But she's not out doing it around, you know, places and all that. Like, she's at the house, she's safe. That's the same deal. I'm 36, and that's the same way my parents were when I was younger.
5: They let you smoke?
4: If I was in the house doing it, yeah. If I was at the house doing it, and I'm not out running around getting in trouble, and I was in a secure environment, then it was okay more so, because at least you're not out there doing it and risking getting in trouble.
5: So would you advise her to kind of work with her son, is what you're saying? Because as long as
4: I would tell her to kind of sit down with them and give them the advice. Like me, I see it as when my daughter gets older, if she gets to smoking, I'm going to let her know. My advice is it's not worth it till you get older, because you're going to pass up a lot of good opportunities.
5: Gotcha.
4: But if you choose to take that route, then you need to do it as the best of your ability and make sure you're not out there getting in trouble and doing all the wrong things.
5: Gotcha. So you say work with them.
4: Work with him. I mean, that's the only way. Unless you just don't want him to have a good relationship with you, then send his ass to Memphis.
5: Gotcha. Well, man, we appreciate you
4: that's
5: coming.
4: That's the only way it's going to work. You know what I'm saying?
5: Good points, man. We appreciate your call this morning, buddy. Thank you.
4: All right. No problem. You guys have a good one.
5: All right. Hey, 92, you calling about the question?
6: Yo, what's going on in the morning, buddy?
5: This sounds like Joey the Barber. What's up, Joey?
6: Yes, sir.
5: You got some advice for this mom, man? What do you think she should do?
6: Yo, this boy done got out of hand, yo.
5: Okay. You don't sound like you think she need to work with him, is what you're saying.
6: Yo, he can't, yo, it's hard. It's going to be hard to work with him, yo.
5: Okay.
6: It's going to be hard, yo. He's sneaking already doing it. And she catching him. He's steady doing it, yo. So, she and send him to Memphis, yo. He gonna send him to a trap.
5: Not a trap.
6: He gonna get out of that, Joe. He gonna really get out of line, Joe. He gonna get him some gold teeth and everything, Joe.
7: He said gold teeth.
5: As long as he don't get a Jerry curl, I guess he okay.
7: He ain't got to worry about the curl, but he probably going to get them teeth.
6: He going to get them teeth.
5: They still doing curls over there now.
7: Yeah, but them teeth in style, they back.
5: Not the gold teeth.
6: He going to get some gold teeth, Joe. Don't need to
5: send
6: him over there, Joe.
5: Don't go to Memphis, okay.
6: Don't go to Memphis. You need them. Hey, Joe, you need some brothers, Joe, or some uncles or something, Joe. Get on him, Joe.
5: All right. That's what you good mentoring. Okay, I got you.
6: Yeah, well, Joey. Good mentoring, Joe, because like I said, his daddy locked up, so he can't have it. So, uncle and brother, get him in line, Joe.
5: We got you. All right. We got you, Joey the Barber.
6: Yes, sir, man. Y'all have a good day up there, man.
5: All right, buddy.
6: All right.
5: We're trying to help a power sister out on our question for today. And she sent it to her 17-year-old son and junior in high school. And she says, for the most part, he's a pretty good kid. He makes good grades. He plays sports. He stays involved with the school. But the big issue is that he smokes marijuana. And she's tried a little bit of everything. She said he's been getting caught at school since the 9th grade. He's been suspended from school. It's just been these kind of consequences. She's actually sent him to get help. And she said he came back worse than he was. She's taking away his phone. She's taking away his electronics, taking away his car keys. She has a really good job, and she says he's living in the house like a king. His father's locked up. He's in prison, and his father's saying that she's being too hard on him, and he's the one that's saying, hey, stop being so hard on him. Send him over to Memphis with my grandmother and my aunt and let them take care of him since you can't handle it, is what her the baby, his her, the son's father is saying. They're, of course, he's incarcerated, so they're not together. And so she wants to know from you, power listeners, should she try and work with her son because she feels like she's going to possibly lose him? Or should she stand her ground and stick with this no weed smoking, period? She ain't trying to hear it. You got some more comments, Keith, and got quite a bit of people commenting on this one today.
7: Yeah, Joe, and I'm going to go to this guy here because it sounds like he went through the same thing when he was a kid.
5: Oh, okay.
7: He says, here's a thought. Leave him the hell alone. You only have about a year left to get this right before you possibly lose him forever. Mm. Sounds like he went through that personal experience with his mom. Mm-hmm. Also, Keon says, stand your ground the best you can. He will make his decisions whether you like it or not. He has a lot of outside influences making him think that everything is okay. If he chooses to go to Memphis, you'll just have to love him from afar. Also, Rose says, I think she should stand her ground. I don't like that smoking weed either, just because everyone is doing it. It just don't make it right. Roslyn says, he needs to focus on graduating when he's 18. I'm sure he's buying weed from his friends. Whoever he's getting it from, don't care about his life. Mm. I don't know what could be in the weed. If he goes to Memphis, the street's going to take him. Even in Arkansas prison, he will go. Roslyn, you chopped all up there. And then Miss McEwen says, my house, my rules. Can't follow the rules. I'm taking everything away and keeping it put away. And when you turn 18, you can find your own place and smoke all the weed you want. And Pops needs to hush because he obviously... he isn't the best person to be giving advice from prison.
5: Ooh, that's what she said. It's like, you giving me the wrong advice. Look where you at. You don't give me advice. You locked up.
7: Yeah, yeah. But you know what? The thing about that, though, is he can give him the best advice. It's just kind of hard for him to accept it coming from his dad being in prison.
5: Well, said the dad saying she being too hard on the boy. Let him smoke, work with him, and she like.
7: Yeah, that would be some stupid stuff you would say, Dad. Yeah,
5: look where you at. Now you try to tell me about it.
7: Let him smoke.
5: She's trying. And right now, from our power listeners, we have 80% of our listeners that are telling her, but there's another 20%. And I want to thank the brother that called in and gave us advice. I asked, where are these parents at that allow their children to smoke weed while they're still in high school? Because that's what the son said. He said, let me go back and read what he said. He claims that a lot of his friends are allowed to smoke as long as they stay in school and they're making good grades. Mom is being too hard on him is what he's saying.
7: Mm-hmm.
5: But thank you, my brother. He called up and said, hey, I'm one of the parents that allowed my child to smoke. And, you know, when you think about it, Keith, let's just think about it. New day, new generation, and that's a popular thing with our young people. And I don't know, but being an athlete, you know, I can just tell you that ain't going to go good. Cigarette smoking weed, any kind of stuff like that. Your lungs, man. You need all all the air that you can. If you're serious about being an athlete.
7: That's if you're serious.
5: Yeah. Yeah, if you're serious about it, that ain't something that you're trying to do.
7: Yeah.
5: But for this young man, we see where he is with it. And, again, if you want to comment, you can jump in our text club or give us a call. We'll get your comments on. But we're going to pray for this sister because she asked for your help and what she should do with him because she right now she's standing her ground, but she's feeling like she's losing him.
7: Mm-hmm.
5: So don't want to lose your child. Hey, coming up on Tuesday, got to give some big props to the First Security Bank team that will be joining us. 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Maybe it was opening up a savings plan. 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Coming up inside the hour, we're going to talk some sports later this morning, and we'll be talking with the King Commission. It's their anniversary today. They're celebrating it with fireworks in North Little Rock tonight, and I'll be there for that. Well, I got a busy day today.
7: Busy day today, Joe. And, of course, we got to talk about the NFL. They are eliminating the Pro Bowl games. You can still be elected to the Pro Bowl, but we ain't got to worry about seeing those games on TV. And the Big 12, they are following suit. They're joining the SEC and the ACC, and they're saying that if you turn pro, you got to stay pro. You got to stay over there. You ain't coming back to college. Not to this college. You can go somewhere else if they accept it, but not over here. Also, a woman accusing Byron Scott of sexual assault. She settles with the prestigious school in Southern California. It was a private school, as a matter of fact, where the alleged incident occurred nearly 40 years ago. We're going to get into that story. And it is week three of the NFL preseason. As a matter of fact, you get a chance to see Shedeur Sanders tonight because, of course, Deshaun Watson was named the starter. So he'll get the start tonight.
5: Is Cleveland playing tonight? Who they got?
7: Yeah, Cleveland is playing tonight, Joe. As a matter of fact, they are playing New England.
5: All right.
7: New England. And it's on Prime TV.
5: Okay, great. Cowboys tomorrow. Yep. I won't get to see my boys because I'm going to be in Jacksonville.
7: Yeah, they play New Orleans.
5: I'm going to be in Watson Chapel watching the Titans on. But tonight I'm going to be at Central High because that's where the Buffaloes play tonight, and they got Pikeville coming in, so I'll be there. And then we got Coach coming in on Friday morning to give us the pigskin picks, and Friday night, I'll be in Pine Bluff at Watson Chapel. And then on Saturday night, I'll be at War Memorial Stadium to see them Golden Lions, man. And we are busy and broadcasting live, and I talk about where we're going to be this weekend, and we are all over the city this weekend. You can catch CTC, Christian the Comedian. He'll be broadcasting live at the Big Lot on this Friday from noon until 2 o'clock, and then he'll be doing it up live on Saturday at the Big Lot. He'll be there from 11 until 1. Stack 3 on Saturday, he's doing it up big time. He will be at Menifee. You know, they got the big car show, Menifee Day, that's going on there, and the fun day and car show. Stack will be there broadcasting live from 1 until 2 o'clock. And then he will bring it back to Little Rock as we'll be broadcasting live. And we got a tailgate takeover. He'll be at the tailgate. And we'll also be broadcasting live 3 until 5 before the game starts. And our CTC will be there at the game, keeping the crowd hype. So we've got we will be all over this weekend. And again, I will be at ABC tonight, or Arkansas Baptist, as they will take on Pikeville. So a lot of football. Let me say it. I'm ready for some football. We got Arkansas news, and we got it coming up for you. It's on the way here on the Broadway Joe Morning Show.
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I'm in the street. 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

0: 923, the Broadway Joe Morning Show. And coming up, we got Arkansas News, and it's on the way next. And coming up this morning in Arkansas News, we've told you we've ranked high in food insecurity. And right now, they're saying 37% of Arkansans are dealing with food insecurities. I think that's a pretty high number. And hey, former Vice President Kamala Harris, she's giving her endorsement to Democratic candidate Chris Jones. We'll be telling you more about that coming up in Arkansas News. And an internal investigation concluded that the Arkansas State Trooper that we did a Power People poll question on, where he hit the 18-year-old Lisa Hackett earlier this month in that traffic stop, they have found, well, we'll tell you what they found. The officer did in violation. One of the things I can tell you they didn't find, there's nothing wrong with that hit upside the head is what they said. So, and I want to say this, that talking with the state trooper and talking with law enforcement, a traffic stop along the side of the road, they have to do anything to get control of that situation. And I mentioned that time that the law, that the female trooper was trying to make an arrest or a stop, and the man overpowered her, and some people that were driving by stopped to help her with that stop. But they said whenever it's a situation like that, you have to do everything possible to gain control of the situation. And once he threw her to the ground, she started fighting, but he got her attention when he hit her upside the head. Yeah. And so that's what they were saying. We'll tell you, listen up to the news, we'll tell you more about that. We got it coming up, and let's jump right into our newscast right now. Got to tell you about the Buffaloes again and Arkansas Baptist College before we jump into news, because tonight the Buffaloes will play their first season game of the season against Pikeville. That's going to be at Central High School at 7. And I want to remind you, if you're hearing all these good things that are happening out there at ABC, well, look, it's as easy as 1, 2, 3 to be a part at ABC, especially if you don't have your high school diploma, because you can get your high school diploma through their GED program and enroll right into school. Give them a call at 501-420-1350. And yes, I got to tell you, they do have special training, and you can get scholarships and certificates in welding, phlebotomy, CNA. Yes. So give them a call over at ABC at 501-420-1350. 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
1: From the KRN Newsroom, I'm Jay Jones. Researchers with the Arkansas Hunger Relief Alliance and the state's six Feeding America food banks say 37% of Arkansans, more than 1.1 million people, do not have enough food to meet their needs. The report found that many families receiving assistance still struggle to put food on the table, while thousands of others aren't seeking help at all. Officials say rising grocery costs, transportation expenses, and economic pressures continue driving food insecurities across the state. The race for Arkansas's 2nd Congressional District just picked up some national attention. Former Vice President Kamala Harris has officially endorsed Democratic candidate Chris Jones in his challenge against Republican Congressman French Hill. Harris says Jones is focused on lowering costs for working families, while Jones says he's honored to receive the endorsement as he continues campaigning across central Arkansas. An internal investigation has concluded that Arkansas State Trooper Moises Arellano violated department policy during the arrest of 18-year-old Alyssa Hackett earlier this month. Investigators found that the trooper failed to identify himself and used excessive profanity during the arrest. State police say the trooper was counseled following the investigation. Hackett has filed a lawsuit related to the arrest. Arkansas Attorney General Tim Griffin said on Tuesday that the state prevailed in a judgment against Capital City Tree Services. Griffin said the jury in Pulaski County District Court found that the business violated the Arkansas Deceptive Trade Practices Act 47 times. Each violation of that law carries a $10,000 fine. The court also ordered the tree service to revise its customer contracts to clearly disclose its dealings with insurance companies and consumers' financial responsibilities. Arkansas is expected to receive at least $172 million as part of a historic $17.1 billion settlement with Meta, the parent company of Facebook and Instagram. The settlement centers on allegations that Meta's platforms contributed to harms affecting young users. It includes new protections for minors, including time limits, overnight access restrictions, stronger age verification measures, enhanced parental controls, and new safeguards against harmful content. 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
2: For the News Radio 1029 KRN Weather Center, I'm KRK Fox 16 meteorologist Jenna Warner. For your Thursday, expect mostly sunny skies and temperatures making it into the mid to upper 90s. There's a small chance of a stray shower or storm in the afternoon and evening, and then Thursday night into Friday morning, temperatures drop into the low 70s. For Friday, expect mostly sunny skies and temperatures in the mid-90s for highs into the afternoon. We'll be dry and hot this weekend. The triple digits return by next week. I'm KRK Fox 16 meteorologist Jenna Warner from the News Radio 1029 KRN.
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2: All right.
3: Bishop, you got some advice for this mom? She says she's tried everything and still hasn't worked. She's wondering, should she try to work with him on the weed smoking or stand her ground? No weed.
2: Broadway, it sounds like the baby daddy just got locked up.
3: Yeah.
2: Because I don't want to say that good advice or advice don't come from people that's been locked up in prison. Because we got some people in there that can change their ways and they didn't know what the error of their ways and they can call with some pretty good advice. But it sounds like he just got locked up because he sounded like a good fool.
3: What?
2: Allow him to do it. Work with him. Who paying the bill? They didn't know. And then you had to call in, talking about just because if I had straight A's and I do. So if you're going to allow your child to smoke dope and crack it just because they got straight A's and they do it at the home? No. You stand your ground, baby. Don't listen to that fool calling from jail talking about let them do it. No, you cannot do it. We ain't going to let you do it. You stand your ground. You stop being your kids' friends. That's y'all problem. Y'all run around here letting these kids like you, and then when they get mad at you, they cut you out. But I got a big football player. I got a big basketball player, baby. And when I step in, they show respect. They don't look at me no other. If you gonna do whatever you do, you do.

0: She's not only letting them smoke, she's buying the weed for her daughter, is what she's saying.
1: She's going to the dispensary.
0: Yeah, yeah, because you know what you get at the dispensary, and she's right. Fentanyl has no smell, no taste, right. No color, and sometimes you never know what your child could be getting. So, I don't know, man. They got me thinking. I'm glad mine's grown and gone.
1: Yeah, I don't
0: like to deal with this no more.
1: I can't say how I feel about sitting on the back porch and we both back there.
0: Well, she says she don't smoke with her.
1: Oh, okay.
0: But that's what she says. She don't smoke with her. But she will buy it for her. She ain't gonna smoke it with her, but I'm gonna buy it for you because I know what I'm buying is coming from the dispensary and it's not coming off the streets.
1: I bet you they be arguing. What is this, Mom? I told you to get me a 3.5. What you doing? Oh, this little bit gonna be gone by tonight. My bad. I'll go back.
0: We're trying to help a power sister out that called us. She has a son that's in high school. He's actually a junior. It looks like he's been living large, by the way, because she has a good job, nice home. She says he's living like a king, but he's been getting in trouble for smoking weed. And she said he's involved in athletics, and I'm trying to figure out, I thought they drug test if you're in athletics. But he said he and his friends, they smoke. And mm-hmm. he said his friends' parents allowed him to smoke as long as they're making good grades and staying out of trouble.
1: That's it.
0: And that's what he's telling his mom, but she ain't trying to hear it. She don't want that smoking going on.
1: No.
0: His dad has said, well, if you don't want him smoking there, send him over to Memphis with my grandmom and my aunt. They'll let him smoke over there. So, well, you got some more comments.
1: And I will say this. Maybe it's a trigger for mom.
0: Mm.
1: You know, cigarettes are like a trigger for me.
0: Oh, okay.
1: Because when I smell cigarettes, when I was young, my dad smoked cigarettes. He don't smoke anymore.
0: Mm-hmm.
1: And so it just reminds me of when my father used to smoke cigarettes. Mm. So maybe the weed smoke is a trigger for her. We're going to go over here to, we're going to show the text club some love. And this texter says, I don't think a parent should allow a teenager to smoke marijuana or make it an acceptable part of the household. But I do think the parents should work with the teenager to understand why they're even using it and help them stop. Not just punish them and shut down the conversation. There's an important difference between I support you and I support what you're doing. Also, this texter says, just look at what he's been able to accomplish while smoking. He's making good grades. He has a good job and a car. It sounds like he doesn't allow weed to dictate his decisions. My mom told me when I was a teenager that I can smoke on the porch, outside rather, but don't bring it in the house. My teenager only smokes my weed. Because I get mine only from the dispensary. No street weed.
0: Well, you got a lot of parents out. I'm finding out that there are quite a few parents that are allowing their kids to smoke and making sure that they're smoking the right thing.
1: Well, I believe it because I think we did a story and they did like, what, 80 million in weed on one
0: year? Oh, yeah,
1: one
0: yeah, year? Yeah. We're setting records in Arkansas.
1: So
0: we come to weed now.
1: We know a lot of people that we never thought smoke weed. Yeah. Gotta be buying the weed.
0: And the crazy thing, Keith, all these traffic stops and all this weed to be like, what do they need all the street weed for when we already got the weed in the dispensary?
1: Yeah, just go get your paperwork and go get the real weed.
0: Yeah. I mean, well, the one you know what it is.
1: Yeah, at least you know what it is.
0: Maybe it's something we don't know. Is the weed better off the streets than it is in the dispensary? Or because in the dispensary, you kind of know what you're getting.
1: But you got to go through some changes, you know, to get the paperwork and the card and all that. And I think it's just a little easy to call up your boy Reggie. and I don't think the dispensary cutting deals. Reggie cutting deals.
0: You know, Reggie is the regular, right?
1: Well, no, I'm saying his name is
0: no,
1: Reggie.
0: No.
1: Yeah, Reggie is
0: Reggie's
1: the regular.
0: Reggie is the regular. Somebody was talking to Reggie. I'm like, what's the Reggie?
1: Yeah.
0: That's regular weed.
1: Yeah,
0: oh,
1: man. That's
0: the regular. They can't got classifications. Okay.
1: And I'm just telling you, not that I know. I heard, like, you go to the dispensary, 60-60. Whatever you spending 60 on, that's all they going to give you. But Shaheed might throw you a little something for the 60. So, you know, you get a better deal on the streets. You know, as they say, if you keep it real, you get a better deal.
0: Like, so, you're not like you speaking from experience.
1: You just
0: heard about it.
1: No,
0: you know,
1: I done watched some movies. I watched Friday 1, 2, and 3. So I know that movie's about smoking weed. I used to watch Cheech and Chong. I used to sneak and watch that. So I done watched some weed movies, Joe. Not that I know anything about 3.5s and, you know, getting the munchies. I don't know anything about that. Wanting to go to McDonald's after you smoke some weed. I don't know nothing about it's better to roll with your own fingers than use a roller. I don't know anything about that. I don't know anything about it's better to use a

0: grinder than use your own fingers. I don't know nothing about that. Well, all I'm saying is, Shahid gonna throw you a little something for the 100. It is what it is at the dispensary.
1: Boy, you stupid. You stupid. You got some DraftKings for this morning, man. Not like you know anything about it.
0: I don't know. But I've watched Friday like 10 or 12 times. I know it's about smoking weed. I do know that. 1 and 2, 3. I'm just saying. But we got to talk about DraftKings. 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
2: Yeah, Joe, of course, we got to talk about the biggest story on yesterday, the passing of Dolly Parton. And as you know, she did a lot for everyone, especially children. Well, fans are pushing to rename Nashville's National International Airport after the great Dolly Parton. So that may be coming soon. I can't say that it will. I don't know what it takes to get an airport named after you. But I think if anybody could do it, I think it could be done for Dolly Parton. And the crazy part about it is her cause of death has been confirmed. She had a brief battle with cancer. Mm. And they said she passed away peacefully at the Vanderbilt Ingram Cancer Center in Nashville. Mm. So just a brief battle she was dealing with cancer. So they said she passed away peacefully in her sleep. So, again, rest in peace to the incomparable Dolly Parton. Clarissa Shields, she's back in the news after her big win a couple of weeks ago. And, of course, you know, a boxer's shelf life isn't very long. And so she said at some point she plans to retire. And all she needs is 30 seconds, Joe, because she wants her ring walk to be done by none other than Beyonce.
1: Oh, okay.
2: A 30-second ring walk, that's all she's asking for. I think it could be possible. Mm-hmm. I think it's possible. The one thing you know about Beyonce, she's all about women empowerment. So I could see that happening. I don't know what it would take to make that happen, but I could see that happening for Clarissa. And if you are a Beauty and Black fan, one of Tyler Perry's most popular shows on Netflix, the new season starts right now, today, season 3. So if you got Netflix, go check it out. If you don't, I guess you're probably going to need to get it. But Beauty and Black starts right now. So if you're at home chilling and you're just waiting on the preseason football games tonight, you can check it out. And people are starting to do background checks. People are saying they have had some horrific experiences after a first date, even assault or something like that. So people that go on first dates with people, they're starting to get their real name and everything. Start checking.
1: Hey, I mean, with all the technology now, I think that would be a very smart move. Yeah. You can do a background check on them.
2: You know what's so crazy? I'm glad you brought that up, Joe, because a lot of jobs are doing that. The crazy part about it is, I don't care how much you try to hide who you are in real life, for some reason, your social media is going to tell who you really are.
1: Yeah.
2: It really is. Your Facebook and all that, for some reason, it's a total representation pretty much of who you are. So if you don't like black people, most of the time, that's the type of stuff you post about on your page. Mm. Or you share stuff like that or something like that. Mm. And or if you don't like dogs or something like that, it just pretty much shows on your page. So a lot of times, you can just go to a person's Facebook page and you'll find out who they really are.
1: That's what most employers do.
2: That's what they be doing,
3: well,
2: Joe,
3: they
2: don't they?
3: They look at your page.
2: They go to your page. You all dressed up when you come in for the interview, then they go on your page, you throwing up gang signs.
3: Yeah.
2: Talking about, I don't mess with the West Side. Mm-hmm. They like, our company's on the West Side. Mm-hmm. So, you know, that's how that goes. Also, prosecutors rest their case in the Tupac murder trial because they're saying, hell, he basically told on himself.
1: Mm.
2: So, ain't too much to do. I just think it was for a lot
1: of
2: people.
1: He had a book. He wrote a book on it.
2: Yeah. So, they said they didn't have to do much work there. And more drama with Donald Trump at the Kennedy Center. He said, if y'all don't put his name back up there, he gonna bulldoze it down. He will do it. He did it to part of the White House. Like, he will do it. I ain't doubting him on that. He will do it. And the man removed a picture of President Barack Obama. Come on, man. What's his obsession?
3: He said it was too woke.
2: Yeah, too woke. What is his obsession with former President Barack Obama? Mm. I don't know. And again,
1: call him President Keith.
2: I can still call him president.
1: You can still call him President Obama.
2: Appreciate it. Appreciate it. Because you know people will call in and correct me and be like, yeah, it's former. But I'll call him president.
1: Yeah, you can just still call him.
2: Okay, I appreciate that. Mm-hmm. And we are still sad in the passing last Saturday, as a matter of fact, this past Saturday, R&B singer, legend,
1: straighten it out.
2: Blues royalty.
1: Girl, sit yourself down and talk to me.
2: You know what I hate? I hate
1: Tell me what's on your mind.
2: I hate that we don't have it in the system, but we can play just like a little bit of it. Just like a little bit, Joe.
1: Hey, you got to listen up. I think DJ Paul is doing a special tribute to him on this Saturday. Blues and Southern Soul.
2: I would love
1: soul.
2: About 30 seconds.
1: Huh? Yeah.
2: Yeah. Lattimore passed away on Saturday at the age of 86. And just a reminder, because of course we always do it the day before, CC's Chicken and Waffles.
1: CC's!
2: The sweet deal of the week tomorrow, or as we said, mañana, the sweet deal of the week. And you know how it works. Go to our website, powerdown23.com. Click on the one that you want. I call it the 2-for-1 deal. That's the sweet deal of the week. And it starts at 9 a.m. tomorrow. And as a matter of fact, I think she'll be in the studio.
1: Yeah, she's coming to holler at us. She's bringing some food. She bringing some food.
2: Bring some food. That's my homegirl right there. We go way, way, way, way, way, way back. Shout out to CC's Chicken and Waffles. That's what I have in Trinity.
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1: Hey, you number one, try it again. Hey, you number two, try it again. Number three, try it again. Number four, try it again. Number five, try it again. Hey, you number six, hang up and try it again.

0: Hey, you're number seven. You're number seven. Hang up and try it again. You're number eight. You're number eight. Hang up and try it again. Hey, 923, I need the phrase that pays.
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0: You got it!
1: Yay!
0: Congratulations. Who's this one you're calling from, and what are you doing today?
1: My name is Margaret, and I'm at work, Forest Heights.
0: All right, Margaret. Well, we got you hooked up. Margaret, you got to say it for me, Margaret. Everybody got to say it. When you win your tickets, you got to say it. Say it. I'm ready for some football.
1: I'm ready for some football.
0: All right. It starts tonight. We got passes to get you in to see them Buffaloes play tonight. They're going to be at Central High School. And Saturday, the Golden Lions will take on the Middle Courthouse. Yeah, girl. I know you're going to be in there for it, Margaret. We got you hooked up, girl. You tell them loud and proud. Who's sending you to see the football?
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3: So is. Hey, Joe. Hey, Keith.
0: Hey, Faye, you got some advice for her? What do you think she should do? Should she try to stand her ground or try to work with her son?
3: She gonna have to stand her ground.
0: Uh-oh.
3: That's her house. Her house, her rules. Now, if he get his own, God bless the child that has his own. Get out to your mama's house. That's her house. Mm. And if she send him to Memphis, oh, my God, you think he got a weed habit. Ooh! They live by different rules over there. Ain't no telling what he gonna be on.
0: Houston,
3: and it won't be no weed.
0: Faye Houston, not Memphis. Not Memphis.
3: No, sir. Okay. I don't even know if they humans over there. Oh, let me stop. They live by a different code over there. So don't put her burden on somebody. No, her dad, the daddy want him to be over there in Memphis. Don't send your son over there.
0: Okay.
3: Girl, you think you're gonna lose him in Little Rock? If she in Arkansas, she gonna really lose him out of there over there in Memphis.
0: Let's see. Stand your ground.
3: Tell him what he gonna be on.
0: We got
3: you. Stand your ground, girl. Stand your ground. Your rules. He don't want to do it. Put him somewhere till he turn 18 and get him on out of your hair.
0: Got you. We got you down, Faye. Have a great one, baby.
3: Oh, y'all too.
0: All right. Hey, 92. You calling about the question?
4: Yeah, Joe.
0: Mother. Yeah, man, I definitely want to hear from you. Yeah, we're doing great, man. I definitely want to hear from you on it because I know you do a lot of mentoring with our young men. So what do you say to this mom? Should she stand her ground or try to work with the boy?
4: Joe, she should definitely stand her ground and work with him because of what he is going through is a straight addiction. And I don't know how these kids, get addicted to this marijuana because they give them their little buzz. But my suggestion to her is to let him dig his own holes when it comes, and these talk to his coaches and stuff. If he's in sports, then coaching them ought to be able to be on him about him being caught up with these things.
0: Right.
4: Because other than that, he's doing the right things. It's just this addiction that's kind of holding him back. He don't know where his priorities lie.
0: Well, she said she sent him off with the addiction and he came back worse than he left.
4: Yeah, and that's usually the case because usually an addiction is going to be up to that person. Ain't nothing you can do, ain't no way you can send it, mom. So, just keep being mom.
0: Okay, so stand her ground on this. No weed is what you're saying?
4: That's right, especially in my house. If I set my rules, then if you want to go be with your granny, then let him go stay with his other granny now.
0: In Memphis? You say send him to Memphis?
5: Send him to Memphis.
4: Look, if he's living like a king and mama's doing all she can, mama's all you got, boy. Don't be stupid. This big country telling you.
5: Said mama all he got.
4: So, if mama is providing him and he's living like a king, young man, I hope you are listening. Send his ass that way, mama.
0: Oh. All right. We got you down, big country.
4: All right. Hootie hoo, bro.
5: Hootie hoo.
0: You got some advice for this mom? Go ahead, Reb. What'd you say about it?
6: I think the mama is mostly trying to be the boy's friend instead of trying to be a mother. Whoa.
7: Because you got a lot of that's what they do. They because I done ran into a little thing on something like that there with a family member. But my thing is that I call the police on
0: Your own child?
7: My house. Yeah, because I done told you, you disrespected me. Soon I smell it, you fired up 911. You gonna go to jail.
0: Rev, nah, you can't call 911 for somebody smoking weed. Your own child in your house?
7: Yeah, because you're being disrespectful. You're not respecting what I'm asking you to do in my house. You ain't paying these bills. I'm paying them. And not only that, Broadway, they get to smoking this skunk, this kush and perk, and they just losing their mind. They feel like they can do what they want to do. Because I know, back in the days, they don't know how to do it Broadway. See, I used to get high back in the days, and I come in the house, and mama didn't know. I just go eat up all the food and go to sleep.
5: Yeah.
0: Okay, Rail.
7: Tell him I said love you much. Cut it out.
0: Love you much. We got you, Rail. Bye. You got any final comments over there? Leave it to Rail.
6: Leave it to Rail. He gonna always come with something unique, ain't he?
0: Oh boy, that's funny. I'm sorry. He eat up all the food and go to bed.
6: Yeah. We're gonna go over here to Stephen. He says, first of all, your 17-year-old son's brain is not even fully developed. Mm-hmm. Allowing him to smoke marijuana in the development stages of his life should be a no-brainer. He needs therapy. Making good grades has nothing to do with it. What else does he have to do but make good grades? That's all he has to do. And making good grades does not mean a kid will be successful. Memphis is probably one of the worst places in America for this kid to be. Do not put his burden on your aunt and grandmother to carry. Stand your ground. Your child does not have to like you. I like that stuff. He said, don't send that man to Memphis. Latrice says she's doing what a parent is supposed to do. But where is he getting money to buy weed?
0: See, living large. He got a car, doing all that. You didn't listen to the question? Yeah, he got all that going on. The mama say he's living like a king over there. He got his car, all that kind of stuff. Come on now. She got a great job. I know she's taking care of the boy. Mama done spoiled him, like somebody said.
6: I love when people start telling us what happened to them when they was young. Kanisha says, I dated a dealer when I was that age. So denying money to buy it does not equate to denying access. This is a good thought, though. It works with some kids. We just have to go a step further. Warren says, I don't think she's being too strict. She's being a parent. Her son is 17, not 27. And the fact that marijuana may be legal for certain medical purposes in Arkansas does not mean a teenager has an automatic right to use it recreationally. Legal for adults or medically prescribed is not the same thing as appropriate for a minor.
0: Well, we end this morning with 75% of our listeners saying stand your ground. Another 25% of our listeners and some testimonials this morning from parents that allowed their children to smoke marijuana. At least I know where they're smoking, and I buy it for them so I know what they're smoking. We've heard it all here this morning, and coming up, we'll have some sports as well as a special interview with the King Commission. It's coming up to Broadway Joe Morning Show.
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0: Into Jams, we told you that we were heading down to the state capitol for a big, big day today and some very special guest speakers. And, of course, tonight we told you about some big fireworks happening in North Little Rock. We've got the executive director for the Arkansas Martin Luther King Jr. Commission, and that is executive director Deshaun Scarborough. And today is a very special day, honoring the past, committed to the future. That's our Arkansas Martin Luther King Jr. Commission. And we got a little past and present going on because, hey, big things happening at the Capitol. And let me say happy anniversary to you, Deshaun, and congratulations as the executive director of the King Commission.
15: Thank you so much. Thank you so much. Good morning, Power listeners. And just want to say I appreciate all that you guys do for the community at Power 92, KOKY, and praise them. Just wanted to let you know.
16: Yeah, also, today we are not at the Capitol, but we'll be at the Capitol tomorrow. Today we're at Maumelle Park on the river. We are celebrating the National MLK Commission's conference, and it kicks off today, starting at Maumelle Park on the river at 10 a.m. So we'll be there tomorrow. We'll be at the state capitol where we have our guest speaker at 11 a.m., Representative Tracy Steele, who will be the speaker. As you know, he was the first executive director of the Arkansas Martin Luther King Jr. Commission, and we'll be having him speak tomorrow. And then on Saturday, first thing in the morning, we'll be at Shorter College, HBCU, where we'll host Isaac Ferris, who is the nephew of Dr. King, who will be the speaker there that morning. So it's going to be a great event. Today, as you indicated, this is our annual was proclaimed by North Little Rock as annual Martin Luther King Jr. Commission Day. And we're very thankful. Today we're going to celebrate tonight at 9 p.m. at the North Shore Water Park right there at Riverfront. And we're going to kick off fireworks. So we want everyone to come and celebrate or stop what you're doing right around 9 p.m. and watch the fireworks display. But we're very happy and thankful. And I'm just blessed to continue to serve as your executive director of the Arkansas Martin Luther King Jr. Commission.
0: If people want to find out more information about it, what do they need to do, Deshaun?
16: Absolutely. 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We're always looking forward to assisting and doing something in the community and always welcoming volunteerism. So we thank all of you. We could not have made it this far in the commission without individuals like yourself out in the community to come out and work with us. And we're just thankful as we continue this legacy.
0: Well, we appreciate you checking in with us this morning, man. And I'll see you tonight for the big fireworks. You know I love fireworks, so I'll see you tonight. What's about 9 o'clock tonight?
16: 9 o'clock p.m. at the Riverfront. Come on down. We're going to kick it off 9 o'clock live, and it'll be firework display. So, hey, come on, be part of this wonderful celebration as we recognize the annual Arkansas Martin Luther King Jr. Commission Day.
0: We appreciate you, buddy. We'll see you tonight. 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
0: Man, what a busy day for me. Got the talk show coming up, and of course I'll be there to see the Buffaloes play tonight over at Central, and then stop by for some fireworks, and then tomorrow, boy, I tell you, it's a busy one for me. Before we jump into sports, I got to talk with you about the Taylor King team, because if you are in an accident, slip and fall, maybe a car wreck, anything like that, you want someone to work hard for you and your family, you want the Taylor King team. 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Hey, they've been around for over 30 years now. And one thing I can tell you, they've helped a lot of Arkansans. 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Tell them you heard Broadway Joe talking about it here at Power 923. I'm ready for some football!
6: You ready for some football, Joe?
0: I'm ready for some football!
6: Tonight's the night, as Betty Wright would say. Man, Arkansas Baptist and Pikeview tonight at Quigley Stadium. The first football game of the season for the Arkansas Baptist Bisons. Oh, yes. The herd.
0: The Buffalo. Hey, Buffalo. I think this is the first football, one of the first college football games of the season here in Arkansas, for sure. I think it's the first one.
6: Well, Joe, you know what? You said I could still call Barack Obama my president, so right. I can't still call ABC the Bisons.
0: No, that's old.
6: Oh, man. Yeah,
0: that's old, Keith. Okay. That was when you were there. We are officially the Buffaloes.
6: Officially
0: now.
6: The herd, the Buffaloes. That's right, go. Joe. Mm-hmm. And so it kicks off tonight. So it'll be a good game. I'm going to try my best to work my way over there. You know I'm just down
0: right
6: the street,
0: right around
6: Joe.
0: The street from your house.
6: I just ride my moped to the game.
0: You hear the band. Don't worry about it. You will hear the band.
6: I always do, Joe. Whether it's ABC or Central, I always hear the band, Joe. So we are looking forward to that tonight. I cannot wait. But speaking of tonight, if for some reason you cannot make it out, guess what? We got a little NFL preseason on the tube tonight. Now, this is on the NFL Network. That's Pittsburgh at Buffalo. Kicks off at 6 p.m. And New England at Cleveland at 7 p.m. on Prime TV. You get your last chance to see Shadur because, of course, Deshaun Watson will be the starter for Cleveland. So you get a chance to see him. He'll probably play the whole game. Then San Francisco at Las Vegas on ESPN Unlimited. And then the late game, Los Angeles, the Rams and the Chargers at 9 p.m. on the NFL Network. So you can check out a little NFL football there. And speaking of football, the Big 12, along with the SEC and the ACC, they say once you sign their contract and you turn pro, you got to stay over there. You ain't coming back to college. So we don't have to worry about them going back and forth about that anymore. And congratulations goes out to Blake Griffin because he has a new gig. He's expanding his media career into late night TV, that is. He will host a weekly talk show titled The Step Back with Blake Griffin. So he gets a chance to get his own show for a change. And before we get out of here, it's being rumored, Joe, that the Miami Heat is trying to trade for Kyrie Irving. Just in, big news there. Just a reminder, we got the sweet deal of the week tomorrow. She will be in the studio. CeCe's Chicken and Waffles.
0: Tell Miami, be careful what you ask for.
6: Be careful what you ask for. He's a good player. You know, he's coming off an injury. He sat out all last season.
0: Yeah, I know. Yeah. I know. But again, be careful what you ask for.
6: Well, the one thing about Kyrie, if you can just get half of what Kyrie brings, that's still a lot.
0: Yeah.
6: At the point guard spot, put it that way. Because they do have a good point guard.
0: If he's in a good mood, yeah.
6: If he's in a good mood.
0: if he's in a good mood.
6: If he's in a good mood. So I'm hoping that's breaking news.
0: Man, they could have won 5 championships in Cleveland, but he wanted out.
6: Man.
0: That's what I'm saying. Be careful what you ask for now.
6: Because they were going every year.
0: Yeah.
6: They could have rolled through these.
0: Mm-hmm.
6: They could have rolled through these. Really could have. And Joe, like I said, just a reminder, sweet deal of the week from none other than CeCe's Chicken and Waffles. That's my homegirl, man. Tomorrow, all you got to do is wait till 9 a.m. and go to our website, power923.com. Click on the icon that says sweet deal of the week. That's the 2-for-1 deal. $25 will get you $50 in gift certificates. You know how it works. That's the sweet deal of the week on tomorrow. She will be in the studio. CeCe's Chicken and Waffles.
0: Can't wait. No, I ain't bringing my snacks tomorrow.
6: No,
0: I got CeCe's.
6: Don't bring
0: them. Hey, we're heading over to the talk show, and coming up on the talk show, you're talking about employment. We got you hooked up with employment because Dwight Pridgen will be in with the city of Little Rock, and they've got their reentry program, their third annual resource fair that's giving you an opportunity to get employment. We'll also be talking about the Menifee Heritage Car Show and the big festival. Stack will be there broadcasting live this weekend for that, but it's happening in Menifee. And the kickback that's going on with the UAPB alumni, the Pulaski County Alumni Chapter UAPB. We'll talk about that. And we'll also be talking about sports moms out there getting involved with your kids. There's a special chapter opening up here for black sports moms. We'll tell you about it all. It's coming up on my talk show. That's where I'm headed, to 1021 KOKY or 1025 Praise FM. You can watch it on both. But hey, don't miss it here on Power, 6 a.m. Saturday mornings, the rebroadcast. Let's kick off continuous music.

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When I'm in my car, I'm always listening to Power 92 Jams. 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

0: trying to help a power brother out.
1: Known this lady now for 30 years, they have been friends. They both have gotten married and divorced, and they're saying it's time for us to get in this relationship together. He's excited about it, but she says, let's do it. And you got 30 days to make up your mind, or I'm going back to my ex-husband. Power listens, he wants to know, should he marry her or not? 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

0: Ah, yes. Football season is back, and your Golden Lions open up the Arkansas College football season this Saturday at War Memorial Stadium as they welcome the men of Morehouse to town. 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Ooh, it's going to be so crazy. War Memorial Stadium this Saturday. 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I cannot wait. Family four packs all day long this big winning Thursday. Don't miss the opener for UAPB and Arkansas's college football season, baby. It's another exclusive from the People Station. 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

0: girl, you a 10. Girl, you a 10, girl, you a 10, girl, you a 10. 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
2: We're talking about it because it's in the news. An Alabama former teacher of the year is in jail for whipping her child. One of the older kids filmed it and put it on social media. 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

What up, fam? 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The essence of a woman, oh, she ain't got it. You know, whenever I'm in the city, I'm tuned in to Power 92 Jam, the People Station. 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

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And when I'm looking for a husband, when I'm looking for a place to eat, when I'm looking for something to buy, I'm always listening to Power 92.3 Jams on the app, baby. 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

0: 2-3, Big Station going down. Sounds of Cardi B. It's called So Good for the Power Lines, your best stacks in the house. It is going down. It's time to pick up on Thursday, 8:30 in the Capitol. Excuse me, 11:30 in the Capitol City. There we go. 11:30. Let me slow it down a little bit. But it's all good, your best stacks in the house. It is going down. Of course, big weekend here in the Capitol City. It is the big Arkansas kickoff classic going on. It's coming up Saturday at War Memorial Stadium. Those Golden Lions taking on the men of Morehouse. Oh, my gosh. It is going to be a beautiful scene of this is going to be great for the culture. And it's going down, of course, inside of a big winning Thursday. We got Family Four Pack all day today. So like your box, your chance to win. It's going to be the tailgating, the game, the halftime battle of the bands with the M4 and the Funk House Band going at it at halftime. The stands are going to be awesome. It's going to be a beautiful scene. It's coming up Saturday. If you ain't got your tickets, go pick those joints up right now at, let me see, Butler Furniture Depot, Uncle T's Food Mart, the box office at War Memorial Stadium, also the bookstore down on campus at UAPB as well. 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Yeah, it's going down. There's no excuses. Tickets are only $25. I mean, oh my gosh. Gonna be beautiful Saturday. I cannot wait for it. Hey, it's all good though. Chance to win is on deck. Lucky box still to come inside the hour though. Got Power Jams coming up. How about I go to do some Drake? How about I go and do some Breezy? Also, speaking of Breezy, keyword inside the hour for the generator for Breezy and Usher out in Vegas is the word way. W-A-Y to 95819. That's W-A-Y to 95819. You can text me to win a generator for two to Vegas. See my guy Breezy and Usher. Includes round trip air for two to Vegas. Concert tickets, two-night hotel stay, and that's how it goes down. Chance to win all the big events. It's going down. 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

0: It's a senior picture time, and this mom wants her daughter to go natural for her senior picture. 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Can she convince her daughter to go natural for her senior picture?
1: Yeah, that mama sit down. Let that girl wear her hair the way she want to wear her damn hair. 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
1: 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Had other time to shine. Let your child shine, girl. 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

0: Shut up. 923, the Big Station Band. Stacks in the House is going down. I meant to say stand up, but you know, it's all good. Stacks in the House, it is going down. 1231 in Capital City. I got to shout out my people. Most people don't realize this. When I leave here, most days, I get a quick workout in, and I go and I actually work in Cricket stores. Yep. I actually work between 3 Cricket stores. So when I tell you this, people be like, you really do be? Yeah, I really do work certain stores. But check it out. I also go and do live events for Cricket. So I work with Cricket a lot. 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
1: Trying to help a power brother out. He and his wife have 2 kids, 2 and 5 years old. She's OCD, and she has the kids cleaning up right after they mess up. 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Mom or dad when it comes to kids cleaning up?
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Drake elimination, fake intimidation. 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You Neo in the Matrix, these just Nemo in the ocean. 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

sound like a dignitary. Funny how it's only that are waiting on the boy's obituary. Cause if I die, it's these that become the sole beneficiary. And what the f are they gonna do with it? Had the girls up at 29 on stage twerking with a dictionary. 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This girl face so pretty, I can only think of f-

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0: girl, you a 10. Girl, you a 10, girl, you a 10, girl, you a 10. 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

0: LMA is called Mike Jess, your man Stacks in the house. Don't forget about it, of course. We got Power Jacks doing big things. It's coming up weekend. You want to catch it out because we will have your last chance tickets to the big game. It's coming up weekend, plus other big events coming to town. Oh, my gosh. It's CTC and Stack 3 all weekend, for real. So you don't want to miss that. 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Then it's going on Saturday. Catch CTC broadcasting live from 11 to 1 at the Big Lot, Chris Crane's Big Lot once again. He's there from noon to 2 on tomorrow, 11 to 1 on Saturday. Then catch your boy Stack 3 from 1 until 2 at Menifee's Fun Day. It is going on up in Menifee, Arkansas. Catch me there broadcasting live, doing my thing. And I will have the very last pair of tickets going down for the big game, the Arkansas Kickoff Classic between Morehouse and those Golden Lions. Then, of course, catch me out there tailgating from the big tailgate area. I'll be broadcasting live from 3 until 5 for the big tailgate area. I'm going to have some people stopping through the area, so you don't want to miss that right there. Broadcasting live from the tailgate. You don't want to miss it. I will be live outside the stadium while CTC is going to be live inside the stadium because he's going to be hosting the game all over the stadium. And you can catch your boy Stack 3, the lead on Broadway Joe, all of us around the stadium, in the stadium. Yeah, we're going to be everywhere this coming up Saturday for the big Arkansas Kickoff Classic. We got you. All right. In the meantime, between time, I got fresh Power Jams on deck. How about I go out and do some Breezy, some Jacquees and Juvie, and some J. Cole. Yeah. Yeah. I'm winning. What's up, my guy D-Dirt? What up, Thole Studio? Let's got to shout him out. You know what I'm saying? My guy D-Dirt. I'm winning. Yeah. I'm winning. Yeah. I just got to say it. I'm winning. It's the Big Station with your boy Stack is Power. 92 Jams, yo.
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1: Trying to help a power brother out. Been with his girl now for 6 years. They talked about marriage, so he dropped on his knees and asked her, baby, will you marry me? And she said, no. And he's saying, if you don't want to marry me, it's time for me to go. Power listeners, how do you feel? Agree or disagree with this brother?
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2: 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You ain't gonna string me alone. 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Mm-hmm. Did I propose to you too? 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

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Somebody tell them people, Mr. Hemisphere.

0: adapt. 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Somebody tell them people Mr. Hem is here.
1: Whoa, whoa, whoa, whoa, whoa, whoa.
0: Mr. Hem is here.
1: Whoa, whoa, whoa, whoa, whoa, whoa.
0: Mr. Hem.
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0: Ah, yes. 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I cannot wait. Family four packs all day long this big winning Thursday. Don't miss the opener for UAPB and Arkansas's college football season, baby. It's another exclusive from the People Station. 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
1: Yo, what up? 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I listen to Power 92 on the app everywhere I go. You don't believe me? Try it for yourself.

0: to help a power brother out. Known this lady now for 30 years, they have been friends. They both have gotten married and divorced, and they're saying it's time for us to get in this relationship together. He's excited about it, but she says, let's do it. And you got 30 days to make up your mind, or I'm going back to my ex-husband. Power listens. He wants to know, should he marry her or not? He's in love, or they're in love.
1: If that's love, I sure don't know what hate is. Ain't no way I let nobody give me no ultimatum like that.
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3: Good afternoon. I'm

0: John Runyon, here's your Southern Bancorp traffic. Well, so far so good today. No accidents report as of right now. I-40 east and west are running smooth. I-57 towards Jacksonville has no problems at this time. At 6:30, running across Little Rock is doing well. That's a look at your traffic. Buckle up and be safe. 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On the Arkansas Traffic Network, I'm John Runyon.
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0: Cardi, People Station 92.3, Trey Day, live in the studio, taking you to the house. Got to shout out my guy, the legend, Little Rock legend. He don't like being called that, but my guy Tidwell, man, from the Tidwell Project. Love you, brother. I got a chance to meet with him today, and we went over to Little Rock Central earlier today with the Newcastle crew from our sister city. Just a absolutely fantastic morning in the Rock, like it always is. Parkview might be coming to see you tomorrow. Should be good. All right, let me shout out the Arkansas State Police as well, performing hundreds of patrols Labor Day weekend. If you are thinking about drinking this holiday weekend when Labor Day comes around, well, do your thinking before you're drinking, okay? Because they will be out in full effect. If you drive high, drive buzzed, drive tipsy, they're going to pull you over. You're going to get a ticket. You're going to lose your license. You're going to go to jail. You're going to pay the court costs. You're going to pay the fines. You got to pay to get your driver's license back. You got to pay for the ignition interlock, which they put on your car, which is super embarrassing. Anytime you got a person in the ride with you, they got to watch you blow into the car to make sure it starts. It's a whole thing. You're going to be broke. You done put your life at risk, your family's life, my family's life out here. It ain't worth it. Get a ride share. Stay the night where you're drinking. Whatever you do, don't get behind the wheel. Get a designated driver. Think before you drink this upcoming holiday weekend. We want you to enjoy the last weekend of summer. Get your barbecue on. 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Just don't drink and drive. That's the one thing I ask. Do not drive impaired. Arkansas State Police will be looking for you. That's guaranteed. People Station. 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Coming up next for Chris Brown and Usher in Vegas, 92.3. Ah, yes. Football season is back, and your Golden Lions open up the Arkansas College football season this Saturday at War Memorial Stadium as they welcome the men of Morehouse to town. And you already know Power 92 Jams has your big winning Thursday blowout tickets with family four-packs all day long to the festivities. Ooh, it's going to be so crazy. War Memorial Stadium this Saturday. UAPB taking on Morehouse. Not only on the field with some football, but of course in the crowd with the Battle of the Band. I cannot wait. Family four packs all day long this big winning Thursday. Don't miss the opener for UAPB in Arkansas's college football season, baby. It's another exclusive from the People Station. Power 923 Jam. 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
3: Good afternoon. I'm John Runyon. Here's your Southern Bancorp traffic. Well, no accidents on the docket as of yet. Looks like I-40 east and west is running smooth across North Little Rock. No problems around the I-430 and I-30 interchange in southwest Little Rock. And 630 running across Little Rock has no problems either. That's a look at your traffic. Buckle up and be safe. Southern Bancorp, wealth builders for everyone, now serving Little Rock. On the Arkansas Traffic Network, I'm John Runyon.
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That's when I knew that your heart was scarring. 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

0: 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Yo, Black, appreciate you tuning in. 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All right. 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
2: We're talking about it because it's in the news. 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
2: Good afternoon. I'm John Runyon. Here's your Southern Bancorp traffic. Well, no accidents reported around the Little Rock metro area, but we do have an incident on I-40 westbound. Now, this is going to be north of Conway. Police and fire trucks are on the scene. In fact, all lanes on westbound are blocked at this time, and that traffic's backed up all the way past Conway. That's a look at your traffic. Buckle up and be safe. Southern Bancorp, wealth builders for everyone, now serving Little Rock. On the Arkansas Traffic Network, I'm John Runyon.
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2: 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Like, I ain't even like that. 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

OMF People Station 92.3, Trey Day, baby, taking you to the house. 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

Yeah. 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
4: Good afternoon. I'm John Runyon. Here's your Southern Bancorp traffic. No accidents in the Little Rock metro area. They're still working that incident on I-40 westbound north of Conway. Traffic's backed up all the way past Brumley. An alternate route, maybe 365, and get on to 64 if you're headed west. That's a look at your traffic. Buckle up and be safe. Southern Bancorp, wealth builders for everyone.

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9: A Better Life with Dr. Sanjay Gupta.
10: Imagine a best friend who is always available, never judges you, and never asks for anything in return. Sounds pretty good, right? Well, that's essentially the promise of AI companions, and some people think they could help solve the loneliness epidemic. But many experts think these non-human companions could actually make things worse. And here's why. Real connection does require real vulnerability. The risk that the other person might disagree with you or see you differently. AI often removes that risk entirely. As one MIT professor put it, AI offers connection without vulnerability, which can feel good in the moment, no doubt, but it doesn't really nourish you. AI has plenty of good uses, but it is no substitute for a deep, enduring, complicated friendship. So text your friend, call your mom, make some plans this weekend. I'm Dr. Sanjay Gupta, helping you live a better life.
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the house, and I promise you at 4:30, we give away another family four-pack to go see UAPB. And look at the time, 4:30. A man of my word, ladies, we still exist. Be number 9 right now, and I got you for some football this weekend. 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
0: 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You are caller number 9.
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0: There you go. There you go. This Saturday, it is on and popping. The Men of Morehouse coming to town. Battle of the Bands. Great halftime show. And, of course, them Golden Lions going to kick some butt out there at War Memorial Stadium. So, hold on to the line. We're going to get your football season started off right. Tell everybody loud and proud what station you got on the Naughty North Side. Leslie.
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0: Yes, football season is back, and your Golden Lions open up the Arkansas College football season this Saturday at War Memorial Stadium as they welcome the Men of Morehouse to town. And you already know Power 92 Jams has your big winning Thursday blowout tickets with family four packs all day long to the festivities. Ooh, it's going to be so crazy. War Memorial Stadium this Saturday. UAPB taking on Morehouse. Not only on the field with some football, but of course in the crowd with the Battle of the Band. I cannot wait. Family four packs all day long this big winning Thursday. Don't miss the opener for UAPB and Arkansas College football season, baby. 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
7: Good afternoon. I'm John Runyon. Here's your Southern Bancorp traffic. Well, it looks like the accident has been finally cleared up on I-40 westbound north of Conway. It's going to take some time for the traffic to unwind, though. It's backed up all the way past the Dave Ward Drive exit. South of Conway. Outside of that, everything else is running smooth at this time. No issues around the Little Rock metro area. That's a look at your traffic. Buckle up and be safe. Southern Bancorp, wealth builders for everyone, now serving Little Rock. On the Arkansas Traffic Network, I'm John Runyon.
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0: to the house. Don't forget, tomorrow we will be live on location, noon to 2, at the Big Lot in Benton with CTC. And he'll be back out there on Saturday from 11 to 1. So join him. Lots, and I mean lots of free tickets to give away. I'll take a picture and put it on our social media. It's incredible the amount of tickets we're bringing with us out this weekend. Also, Stack 3 will be live from Menifee Day. That's from 1 to 2 on Saturday. And then from 3 to 5, he'll be tailgating with them Golden Lions at War Memorial Stadium. 92.3.
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1: Good afternoon, I'm John Runyon. Here's your Southern Bancorp traffic. Well, no accident report as of right now in the Little Rock metro area. We do have some moderate to heavy congestion along I-30 eastbound as you get onto I-40 in North Little Rock. Be careful on 630 westbound in downtown Little Rock and also around I-30 westbound in the 430 interchange in southwest Little Rock. That's a look at your traffic. Buckle up and be safe. Southern Bancorp, wealth builders for everyone, now serving Little Rock. On the Arkansas Traffic Network, I'm John Runyon.
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1: Chris Brown, Usher Raymond, two icons, one legendary link-up. 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

0: Ah, yes. 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I cannot wait. 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
6: Good afternoon, I'm John Runyon. Here's your Southern Bancorp traffic. Well, no access at this time. We do have some heavy traffic around I-30 westbound, the 430 interchange in Southwest Little Rock. Typical at this time of day. Also, be careful along 630 westbound in downtown Little Rock, and also I-30 eastbound as you get onto I-40 in North Little Rock. That's a look at your traffic. Buckle up and be safe. Southern Bancorp, wealth builders for everyone, now serving Little Rock. On the Arkansas Traffic Network, I'm John Runyon.
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1: Trying to help a power brother out. He and his wife have 2 kids, 2 and 5 years old. She's OCD, and she has the kids cleaning up right after they mess up. He says, give them a little time. They're only 2 and 5 years old. Power listeners, whose side are you on? Mom or dad, when it comes to kids cleaning up?
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2: Good afternoon. I'm John Runyon. Here's your Southern Bancorp traffic. Well, no accidents at this time. We do have some heavy traffic around I-30 westbound, the 430 interchange in southwest Little Rock. Typical at this time of day. Also, be careful along 630 westbound in downtown Little Rock and also I-30 eastbound as you get onto I-40 in North Little Rock. That's a look at your traffic. Buckle up and be safe. Southern Bancorp, wealth builders for everyone, now serving Little Rock. On the Arkansas Traffic Network, I'm John Runyon.
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0: know she gon' slide right to my side. I know she pulled up with a friend.
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0: we skirt off in the

0: edition, man. Thursday night edition of Arkansas's number one night show. Big winning Monday, man. And yes, we got the PB and Morehouse tickets on deck tonight, but I want to kick off the show with the chance to go see Chris Brown and Usher in Vegas this September, right? 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That's the word MORE, M-O-R-E. All right, to 95819 right here on the People Station. And we got more jams coming up next right here on the People Station. 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

0: love story right here on the People Station, man. Your keyword this album for the Usher and Chris Breezy Fly Away is More. That's right, man. The keyword is More. All right. Text in the word More to 95819 for your chance at flights, hotels, and premium seats to see Usher and Chris Brown live in Vegas this September, man. It's going down right here on the People Station, man. That's right. This Saturday, man, you know we got it. The National State Classic, Kickoff Classic is going down at War Memorial Stadium, UAPB versus Morehouse. I got tickets for you tonight, man. All you got to do is hang tight. I'll tell you exactly what you got to do and when you need to be listening to Windows Tickets, baby, at CTC on 923. Let's go, y'all. The Broadway Joe
1: Morning Show. Trying to help a power brother out. Been with his girl now for 6 years. They talked about marriage, so he dropped on his knees and asked her, baby, will you marry me? And she said, no. And he's saying, if you don't want to marry me, it's time for me to go. Power listeners, how do you feel? Agree or disagree with this brother?
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2: Keith, I'm gone, Keith. You ain't finna string me alone. We ain't finna do that. I done propose you too? I'm crushed, yo.
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4: 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The Broadway Joe
2: 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Yeah, bro, let me go and tell you, man. She got another cat. They having good fun. It might be me. When I get through with her, she'll be, you know, she'll marry you, bro. Just calm down. I don't want her. She'll be back with you.
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